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angry. If you like me angry, I'll be hungry at the same time. Wallum. Take your time now. Now 90 minutes past the hour of 5 o'clock. I just realized that I did not greet you the traditional way. So please, let's do it again. Otutu ama inakwa na ekaro borida bokita gutubo geni ba ma machi mamuri oke na igbe abonjono era uro kalimera to you borasiasa mesire ubagu senemi. Abrodians, how you did this beautiful Thursday morning? Sending you plenty love and light, plenty warmth and plenty kisses. Actually, it is a throwback Thursday theme. Okay, so if you get any old school song where you want to hear, please let me know. Old school song, Nigerian song. Don't gonna tell me to play a broad song for you because I will not find that in my system. Just two songs now go play. I see you this morning, all of you, where they drop in messages. But by 6 o'clock, the weather go day 26 degrees Celsius, there will be thunderstorm. 7 o'clock, you go day cloudy. 8 o'clock, day

Mom, showers of blessings. Yes, that's now when I go to carry my car. I come up for inside the studio by 9 o'clock. Those will be showers. And then 10, you go there mostly cloudy. 11 o'clock, intermittent cloud. 12 o'clock, the same thing. 1 o'clock, intermittent cloud. Still 2 o'clock, the same thing. 3 o'clock, rain shall fall. Rain shall fall. Then by 4 o'clock, you're going there cloudy with showers. You're going to feel say, okay, now every rain won't fall, so, but hey, can it be? And then 5 o'clock, you go there mostly cloudy. Then 6 o'clock, there shall be showers as the weather go there 28 degrees Celsius. 7 o'clock, still cloudy. 8 o'clock, cloudy. 9 o'clock, cloudy. 10 o'clock. And also 11 o'clock, the weather go to 27 degrees Celsius. I'm send down the rain. Never send down the rain first. Make I let you know what today celebrates friends at the border of the world today. Today na national, International Country Music Day. I think Nigeria don't do so many genre of music. Why we never do country songs? Or do we have any country music in Nigeria? Do we? I don't know. My papa used country music. Press our neck. Dung, dung, dung, dung, dung, dung, dung, dung, dung, dung, dung, dung, dung, dung, dung, dung, dung, dung, dung. I think that was Dolly Parton. I can't remember. There were so many country music he used to play then. He really loved country music, actually. Especially when they go drop us for school. Not be us, it was just me. Because I know, see, they had my brother when I was in primary 4. Yeah, primary 3 or primary 4, I don't know if you remember, but one of those classes. So when me quite entered JS1 was when Indian nursery 1. And that boy, you know, they respect me. The boy, you know, they respect me. They call me by my first name. Now when you want money, I go here and say sister. If I just say sister, I don't say billing is about to come. Okay, today also na National Inclusion Week. This entire week na National Inclusion Week. But today will be the 17th day na Responsible Dog Ownership Day. Yes, you get some people. See, some of you don't deserve to own dogs. Some of you will have dogs and you let that dog to be go. Even if it's an ekuke, see they give her food. See they give her food. And because you know they give her food, they make her walk a loss. Today also na Patient Safety Awareness Day. Patient Safety Awareness Day. Na they say patient arm na oft they often caused by adverse event, and of course it no good at all. Say may they make sure say patient they save to feel reduce mortality rate for inside the body of the world. And this one they celebrate them for Australia, Canada, India, internationally, and also United Kingdom. Other things what they celebrate today na National Professional House Cleaners Day, and that one are for US, and also this entire week then they appreciate Chef Jemima to you.

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0: Traffic report time now. We don't enter. So see the one ambulance as ambulance. My Elox, they do wow. This is to make sure that my Odogus are protected. Yes, today now Thursday, the number 17 today for inside the month of September, for inside the year 2026. You know, see every Thursday is me and my Odogus now we go around the world. So if you know, say if your dog, why they listen to me this morning, the WhatsApp line now 0908743-0755. This number, don't they call me since? Hello? Hello? Yes, Mama, good morning.
1: Good morning, Ma. This is Mommy Alvin.
0: Mommy Alvin from Ikorodu. Yes. How are you, Mommy Alvin? How is Alvin?
1: Alvin is fine, but if you can call me, Farming is Life. That is my business name.
0: Funny is Life.
1: Farming.
0: Okay, Farming is Life. Okay, so you they call me since. Why you they call me?
1: I've been calling you like God knows.
0: I know. I just didn't see the phone, the beep. Today is your birthday. Okay, so happy birthday to you, Mommy Alvin. Happy birthday to you, Miss Feminist Life. happy birthday to you.
1: Thank you.
0: Hip hip hip, hooray! Hooray. I for like ask how old are you now, but I know you are plus one, right?
1: Yeah, plus one.
0: I wish you all the best in life.
1: Thank you.
0: Have a beautiful one.
1: Yeah, thank you.
0: Enjoy abundance. God bless you.
1: Yeah,
0: me. Okay, so can I rest now?
1: Yes, ma'am. Thank
0: Happy you. Birthday to you once again. I wish you long life and prosperity and in good health, okay?
1: Thank you, ma'am.
0: Bye. Yes, the WhatsApp line is 0908743-0755. Elder John Wabuzon and just say in birthday na Saturday. Okay, happy birthday to you, Elder. Don't worry, tomorrow remind me, I go sing for you, okay? Good morning. Say, what actually happened is that I just got your station back today after 2 days. Off in my area. Undo from Ojodu Bega. Glory be to Jesus. That's why I'm patient. Yes, I also see you this morning. Benson Oluwagbemika Bemiga, sorry, from Akure Ondo State. It says here country music, the country itself get it. And I also see you this morning for yeah. He said I stand Gidigba for bus stop with my only guy, Odogu Nonso. Come with SUV Jeep. I go jump to when I come off a road.
2: Every day.
0: Ugo Simba 1, he said, please ride with me. Chidoski's birthday. I need coffee, milk, and honey with avocado for breakfast. Then he say, Odogu Chief Obika Steven Okezie. This place where they sing that ikpeke. That's how they do my necklace. I won't break up. And also, I see you this morning. It's good morning, my beautiful baby girl. Pick me here for Saudi Arabia. It's okay. Good morning, Anya Wotutu, baby Mwa, and Achalugo. He said, please, I'm going with you, Nonso, from

0: Yes, yeah, so with the move this morning, but first of all, I they send you love and light to those of you where the bridge I forget the name of the bridge. Where the bridge construction they affect, because I yesterday the traffic no be small. Oh, my dear. Is well, oh. But this morning, make I see as you go be from Ojodobega to Obalende this morning. How is the road? If you don't already the road right now, please drop a message on top WhatsApp 09087430755. Make I know as it be for that area. 38 minutes past the hour of 5 o'clock this beautiful morning. From Ojodobega, carry go reach Obalende. Obalende tells you, go take you. It go take you 30 minutes for you to reach where you dey go, 30 to 31 minutes. And then you can come up from there. Can they go from where? From where? Where am I? Where are you? Where am I? Where are you? From K to my 12. Carry go reach Obalende Okpolo. So make I tell you, say go take you 23 minutes for there. And then from Ikorodu, carry go reach Obalende Okpolo. Say go take you Ikorodu. To Obalende go take you 57 minutes if you come up for your house now. And I advise you to leave early before the traffic go start. And then you can't come up from there. Can't say from Iyanokpaja and call to Obalende. From Iyanokpaja, Okpolota say go take you 38 minutes. And then from Egbeda to Obalende, Okpolota say go take you 42 minutes. And then from Oshodi to Obalende go take you 31 minutes. And then from Badagry to Obalende go take you 1 hour 25 minutes. And then from Okoko Michael to Obalende this beautiful Thursday morning go take you 43 minutes. And then from Mile 2 to Obalende, which, wait a minute, from Mile 2 to Obalende go take you 19 minutes. And then from Ekpe to Obalende this morning, from Ekpe to Obalende, Okpolosi go take you 1 hour 8 minutes. You can't come up from there, say from Awoyaya, uncle. From Awoyaya, Okpolosi, make I tell you, say it go take you 50 minutes. Okay, so 47 minutes if they follow the regular road, if they follow a coastal highway, and then, yes, Coastal Road will take you 56 minutes. Then Ozumba, through Link Bridge, will take you 47 minutes to reach Obalende. And then from Shango Tedo to Obalende, Okpolose will take you 41 minutes. And then you can come up from there, can say Ajanko. From Aja to Obalende go take you approximately 26 minutes. That's now waiting up a lot of talk this morning. And they go straight up to the phone lines. Make you give me your traffic report, please. 0201-277-0951, 0201-465-7180. Hello, good morning. Erauro to you too, Daddy. How are you?
1: I'm fine. How is your night?
0: By the grace of God, I woke up this morning.
1: You rest well now.
0: I did.
1: That's your motto is a carry. So you the fuck I'm going to go give.
0: What thing concern you?
1: I don't trust you.
0: What to concern you say? Which one be at the park? At the park, on our money go give Obika still. Should be you say na my money? Did you not say it's my money? She, let me tell you, if it is quarrel that you want, I will give you this. If it is quarrel that you are looking for, I promise you that I have a whole lot of it. Thank you so much, Daddy. Thank you so much, sir. God bless you too. God bless you. Hello.
2: Hello.
0: Good morning to you. Is that Mama?
2: I was on night.
0: My night, I slept well. Oh, who they talk to me?
2: Thank the Lord for the grace in the Lord for you.
0: Mrs. Abraham. Wait, I got to take my time. Eh? I got to take my time. Listen to the voice again.
2: I want rush out to go Ijebu.
0: What's it about for Ijebu?
2: I just want rush out. I want go to.
0: You just want rush out. He said he just want rush out. You did on top bed. They tell me say one rush out. Mrs. Is it, don't leave me this morning. Thank you so much, Mama. Thank you, Ma. Bye. Hello.
3: Hello.
0: Hello.
3: Hello. Yeah, this is a call from the United States of America.
0: If I blow you.
3: I just say, good morning.
0: Good morning to you, Daddy. How are you, sir?
3: I'm fine. And you?
0: By the grace of God, I find pass you.
3: We talk about that one.
0: Oh, when you talk your own, I follow you, Dragam.
3: I just said, and I make up from Akute the talk.
0: I make up from Akute, Meku.
3: Yeah. Since, I just said, you know what? I don't did try on a number since. Uncle Ratata, I miss Uncle Ratata. Oh, I miss Uncle Ratata. I was unable to call throughout that period.
0: I didn't miss him too.
3: For more than a year now, I've been trying. In fact, I got tired of dialing your
0: number. Now, why you leave your radio on now? Because tell me why I know if you not you now.
3: I just said, please, me, I'll be diehard Wazobia fan.
0: Oh,
3: even though
0: bless
3: I
0: your call, heart.
3: Even though I've not been able to be calling.
0: Thank God you are able to be calling me this morning.
3: I sleep and wake up with my radio,
0: oh
3: listening
0: my God,
3: to your station every
0: thank
3: day.
0: You, thank you so much. We appreciate it.
3: In fact, Uncle Ratata, wherever he is, may God bless him.
0: Amen.
3: May God bless him.
0: Amen.
3: May God bless him.
0: Amen.
3: And bless members and every staff and members of Wazobe FM.
0: Amen. Bless you too.
3: You don't know how I feel. You don't know how I feel this morning.
0: Now, me feel
3: to
0: and
3: you.
0: Pass you. We see the way
3: oh
0: I feel right
3: God.
0: Now.
3: Oh, my God.
0: I'm feeling very, very somehow. Very, very, very. I'm feeling
3: when
0: very chin chin.
3: Thank
0: you
3: when
0: so
3: I went
0: much.
3: Don't work.
0: Thank you. Thank you.
3: All the best. I wish you
0: all
3: the best.
0: All the best to you too. Bye. I'm feeling very chin-chin this morning. I'm telling Dow. Okay, so I get just 30 seconds to the next break. But please, I want to beg you, please. If you know, say you fit patch somewhere throughout this traffic period, please. I don't know. We live in a country where we say person go one do road, you know, go find an alternative. Do you understand? You don't go find alternative. And you want to explain to me that you are not a wicked person. Want to explain to me that you are not devil. Want to explain to me that you don't derive joy in seeing people go through pain. I'll be back. Oh. She's well.
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0: be the person where come as I come to this one say that message where they circulate everywhere through mobile devices and for social media platforms. Say make you now look their butt and pit head no there inside. Say no be the one where they nobody then they send this message. And according to the statement, they say the message direct unsuspecting recipient to a deceptive website designed to impersonate the digital identity of the FRSC portal. So if you check the website, it will be like saying that their own. Say not be their own. No. Say the people where they do this badness, they take their time. Make sure say they duplicate the original. The original, the fake can't be like original. You get it? So please, don't pay attention to it. They said the court specifically identified the website as fake, stressing that it had no affiliation with the agency. So if you know, say you don't collect any text message from FRSC, that's Federal Road Safety Corps, say they tell you, say you break law or you go pay some money, they can't carry you go one website. I beg, say no be them at all. Their hand no day there. They say a fraudulent scheme. Now this thing be. And they also they notify recipient of alleged new road traffic offense record. Lie you, no be them. I don't tell you. They say a word is enough for the wise. 0201 2770951 0201 465. Now the phone lines for WhatsApp na 0908743 0755. Please drop your area report. Hello, good morning. Hello.
1: Good morning, my daughter.
0: Good morning to you, Dadim.
1: Kingdom again.
0: Yes, talk to me, sir.
1: Where's my boy?
0: He did not come today.
1: Okay, welcome.
0: Yes, he's mostly around Monday to Wednesdays. Yes, sir.
1: I hear you say 1,500 naira, 1,400.
0: Now, so we hear, yes.
1: What kind of madness is this, man? Why can't we cook the yam who farmed in the house before we go market? I think Nana Nigeria would rejoice because the international market, they are fighting.
0: Yeah.
1: Why are we stupid like this? It's too painful.
0: Actually.
1: Eh? It's too painful. They make me another sleep. Because I used to buy 10 cover per liter in the 70s. When I was in the same 80s. Why? What is the meaning of this one? This is where God give us. Now, of course, who they look for. It's very painful. Well, I don't know what to do. But only thing, my own remarks, they say something is wrong. Nigerian people are not normal people. Something is wrong somewhere. Thank you.
0: Thank you so very much, sir. Thank you. Hello, good morning. Hello.
2: And this,
0: good morning to you, Dadim.
2: For me, Kassim, okay, once again. This is where you talk. Sir. What about the one they come from about this traffic offense? What about the one where they come from Lagos State Government? That one too, the original.
0: Which one?
2: This is the one I received when I visited in April. They say, if you have an objection, click here. I can't click for that objection. Now I know what I do because I always tell you what I do. What they tell me, say I do. I drive with expired documents, and none of my documents was expired.
0: So you ignore them now?
2: But they kept sending me a reminder. And because that car ding Lagos now, we make my sister no carry this one day, but person no go impound the car. Because I wanted to know the reason. If I did Lagos, I for know the reason. Well, finally, I paid 20, I give my, sister send me the local catch them all. You know, she worry me, make sure they don't catch them all. Now I'll send money, make them pay that money. So I was wondering, where did I, how they could that document no expire? It's like I commit traffic offense. So they expire. But that's why you but thank you for this information. Because next time, let the person impound that car, then make a comment and explain to me.
0: Okay.
2: Cheap everywhere. Oh, wow. Not

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10: Welcome back, now still on top area report time now with this. So always remember, say now for year with the reports, the good, the bad, and the ugly. Wait till this up for your area. Please do well to let me know. They thought say light don't too much now. So they now they beg, say I beg off light. Our freezer don't over the freeze our generator. Do you understand? But not to forget, say FRSC don't come as I can't say make una ignore any message where they tell you now say, oh, now don't break traffic law, new traffic law, anything. Can't carry you go one website to make you go pay money. Say their hand no day deal. The English where they speak, they say we are not affiliated to it. Means say they no join for the matter. So please don't be found wanting. If you see any message from anybody, even if it's from your bank, they say, make sure say you go the place, go the bank, go verify before you make any transaction from the comfort of your home so that you don't fall into the hands of these fraudsters. Now they tell you so. Hello, good morning. Hello, good morning. Hello.
11: Hello.
10: Yes, daddy. Good morning, sir.
11: How are you there?
10: I did very fine. How are you?
11: This is St. Patrick. I know they know the verse from here again, Abby.
10: No, I know the verse. Go and sing no more.
11: He say we leave you, we'll inform you.
10: Yes, now go chop life, now no coming. That's what they do for real life. No, let me remember what I don't forget to. Hello? St. Patrick! Oh, no be me, oh, na network. Hello?
12: Hello?
10: Hello, good morning to you, sir.
12: Come on, my Uche from Ago.
10: Uche, my love, talk to me. Hush, hush.
12: I work.
10: I do fine, oh.
12: My report, not this way where they pour the things I can now. Every day, they go carry their dustbin, go they pour for gas, and they pour for gutter. The government know what they will do those with
10: they need to spend like 6 months for curriculum.
12: Huh?
10: I said they need to spend. Ash, where you there now? The network, they get a CB. I said they need to spend 6 months for curriculum.
12: I didn't hear you.
10: I said they need to spend 6 months for curriculum.
12: That's what it's supposed to be, but our government know they do what they're supposed to do. So if our agency is supposed to do what they do, people not going to do anyhow. Mm-hmm. Your people way down top, they do anyhow. People way down, not going to do anyhow.
10: Yes.
12: That is my own.
10: Thank you so much, sir. Thank you. Hello, good morning. Yes. Why you laugh?
8: I won't die with love.
10: Bless you, what have I done again?
8: See, don't be yourself. I don't know where I go land this land. See, one of Kofi caller for your sister's page. they call out Mr. Wa. This man, he said, no.
10: So you go listen to my sister's station. Call they laugh.
8: No, I call coffee. This is one guy with laugh. This is one guy.
10: Oh yeah, bye. When you don't laugh, finish. You call me.
8: No.
10: How many times did I call you? For your next life, you don't want to be Nigerian. Bless you. When you don't, when you don't laugh, finish, you call me Jerry. It's the person. Hello, good morning. Yes, good morning to you. Good morning.
13: How do work?
10: The work now, would they do so? Are they hear you?
13: You see, our side here for PPA, Lokoko Michael.
10: Yes.
13: The contractor will do gota. For that road.
10: When you
13: stop at PPA bus stop, that's along that road.
10: Yes.
13: I don't know who gave him that work.
10: Because he no deserve him, Abi.
13: They do gota. They no put where water go pass.
10: Which one they do gota? They don't put where water go pass.
13: Where water go pass through. Everywhere wait for night, go gather. I'm telling you now, the road full of water. No where water to pass.
10: So they got that for waiting.
13: So let them return the road as it is before. Let them return it as before. But they do nonsense go that there.
10: Okay.
13: Nonsense.
10: Thank you so much, sir.
13: He will tell you this. People will tell you this. They are telling you now.
10: Okay.
13: They did not try to go to there. No enter where water will pass. Enter the gutter. So let them come and report the good roof as it is before.
10: Okay. Thank you.
13: That's my area report.
10: Thank you so much, sir. Thank you for your area report. No. Which one be then do gutter? Then place no day for water to pass. Which kind gutter be that one? Person where do gutter? No, do where water go pass. Hello. Good morning.
14: Good morning, GPMG.
10: Good morning to you.
14: Good morning, my baby. How you doing?
10: By the grace of God, I'm fine. Thank you, ma.
14: Yes, my voice is cool and it's reaching here.
10: Thank you,
14: I
10: mama.
14: I beg. Yes, this Egbo Adugbo.
10: Egbo
14: Adugbo. Now, lost and found, right? They do, Abi.
10: He said that lost and found, they do.
14: It don't carry passenger money.
10: It's possible. Not say yesterday. I know if you look what they do with money.
14: See, man. One woman called my shop yesterday, a teacher.
10: Yes, ma'am.
14: She was so down.
10: Okay.
14: Why would they say school? They're going to increase school fees.
10: Oh.
14: Increase everything about these children. Parents go, they struggle, they pay the money.
10: Apart from the teacher's salary.
14: Teachers, when they teach them, they don't go pay the better salary.
10: Mm-hmm.
14: The woman is down. She came, she was just telling me, say, Mama, don't tire. But if I sit down for us, what do I go do?
10: Is well.
14: I just encourage this woman, yes, make this private school their own too much. You they collect if 10 children for the whole class don't reach you to pay all the teachers.
10: All the teachers.
14: I'm telling you, pay you will not pay them good salary. Why? Why you go they pay teacher when get BSc? You go they pay them in short. Me, I'm not talking for radio.
10: No, say it.
14: Why you go they pay 50,000?
10: A month. Can you imagine?
14: Now check what me and they spend in a month with all these children. Only me or not be. I never had my husband own joy. He not pass 50,000 for all these adults we are get. Eh? I just pity the woman. She just called my shop yesterday. She was complaining. He said, wait till be all this one. He said, go resign. At last, I said, no. No resign. If you resign, now you go sit down for us. You don't get money to do business. Just the manager first for now.
10: And with a complaint, government. I don't blame the private school, Sha. Because if government school was doing as well as they are supposed to, waiting person go they carry picking go do for private school. They pay a little salary for nothing.
14: The woman don't pursue government school, pursue tire, I don't forget her.
10: And a connection they say they do that one no.
14: Can you imagine?
10: As well.
14: Can you imagine? If it be like that, it's supposed to be like that.
10: It's for where? It's supposed to be my qualification now. Thank you so much, GMG.
14: For government, now let God go judge you now. Well done, my
10: thank
14: dear.
10: Thank you, ma. Thank you. And they tell you, say, the wickedness, where we the wicked, pass the one where government the wicked. Hello, good morning.
15: Thank God, though. Good morning.
10: Thank God is what? Thank God is Friday, Abby.
15: I don't say it's in the
10: vest,
15: but that will happen on Saturday.
10: Wait, Abel, you're sleeping alone. You and St. Patrick, where can I leave me?
15: I have no vest again.
10: I will think about it.
15: No, it should be, you know what I'm speaking.
10: What can you do?
15: You know what I'm up to.
10: Can you please drag Comrade Brilla and go to your house?
15: This one, no, Villa, I want drag.
10: Okay, who you want drag?
15: My baby, you know, say for 1 week, right? I never get light for my house.
10: A light to people say, when I light, you don't too much, and I freeze, I they freeze.
15: No, for my area.
10: What happened?
15: Nepa, I give them 100%. But for 1 week now, my fridge now done the melt everything where they're inside.
10: What is it? Transformer, they bad?
15: I know, just know. Since 1 week, where that rain, that's more rain for.
10: Yeah.
15: The day before yesterday, they flashed the light. Yesterday, they still flash and like two times again. They say, right, they get meter. Later, they get meter where we say, how much they want you to prepare the meter, but then give us light. Let us no go, they buy for 1,400 naira, 1,500. Say they on gel.
10: To preserve food.
15: It's genuinely used to the women. I never on gel for my house because we they get like this.
10: That's beautiful.
15: I never on jail for 1 day. I never just January reached now as I'm talking to you. And but this 1 week now, though, you don't be like saying 1 year.
10: No worry, they go fix them.
15: See, come in that villa. Me and that man go fight. So me and him go take
10: okay.
15: One on one.
10: Okay, when I they move small, they reach war zone.
15: You don't enter the second zone.
10: No. When I don't, they go war zone. No, I need to go break. Now that they go war zone, small.
15: Don't they go war zone now because they don't keep quiet.
10: And they come back.
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Welcome back. Now, still area report time. Then we day on top on our wake up show this beautiful Thursday morning. My name is Sayana the Lastborn. 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Call me Ugo Simba 1 or Cholera 1 of Wazovia FM. That is who I am, the Odogress herself. Okay, so good morning. My birthday is coming on the 23rd of September. God bless me. I'm now plus one in every reach. Now, calm down now, next week. I know, right? That birthday fever, I always feel my own from January. Although my own birthday now in February, so I'm going to ready the gift to the come February 20th. It's if Jesus tarries, God give us life. We'll do them next year. From January, February 1, when I started to send in the gift. Okay, saying good morning. My area report is on all this milk that are in sachets. It said before, it was easy to cut when you buy a roll. But now, you will want to cut it. It will tear because they are not doing it well again. Apart from this, there is nothing much inside it again. And it's still, the price has been increased. Ndo from Ojodo Bega, welcome to Nigeria, where we pay more for less. Okay, and then still on top here, saying good morning.

0: League. 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
1: No worry, nah. This is in good player. They go see him.
0: Okay. No worries. Thank you. What's the FM? Who would they follow talk?
2: Hello, Zuna.
0: Mm.
2: Good morning. Hi, Charlie. This is Udwak calling from Ado.
0: Welcome, Udwak.
2: I'm here to ask Man United. I'm marketing.
0: Everywhere blow for your Man United Day. Anyway, make I see they give you the sports story. Yes, where I carry come, you understand, because it's very, very important. Let me let you know, Chelsea fans, open your ears very loud. You fast drag your, no, don't drag your ears, because your former owner, in fact, Todd Boehly has left Chelsea. Yes, Todd Boehly don't sell off his stake. He has carried his bag. He has carried his Ghana must go and go. Or he say he's not. Anyway, he say he has left. Don't sell his stake. And now, na Clear Lake Capital, but they don't get the highest stake. In fact, they have up to 82% now. So in case Chelsea, in case you have any problem, please leave Todd Boehly alone. That man has sold his stake. He has left. He don't go. So like this now, Chelsea, looking forward to another sort of, another kind of region. Even though say Clear Lake since now them get the biggest stake, but you know say Todd Boehly before, now he be the main, now in fact now he be the main face of that and consortium way by Chelsea after then collect them from Roman Abramovich. What's up FM? Who would they follow talk?
3: Football Republic.
0: Confirmento Republican. Good morning.
3: Good morning, my darling. This is Mommy Gozie.
0: Mommy Gozie, talk to us, so bless us.
3: Nemo, Mayu, this is when Mayu they do off this season. I don't know. Mazi Kletu, this is Onyemelanyifa. Who do off this season?
0: Sorry,
3: But it's worse. But they did that one yesterday. In fact, it's so painful. It's so painful. Me bless. I don't know.
0: Not us, why is the start fasting now? Don't eat this morning.
3: Yeah, isn't it? You said, where is the position now today? They read this, my news.
0: That's why I use position in order all the news. Now,
3: lie. You too shift your mouth to come put my gun and pepper. Be careful.
0: No problem. Thank you. Meanwhile, make us still let you know to suspend coach away be Luis De La Fuente. Man, don't extend in contract after he win World Cup where with them like that in 2032. This man, in fact, he want to win another one. Remember saying he win the Euros with Spain for 2024 before he go like that for 2026, go win the World Cup. Another for this one will not be sweet news, will be very sad. Former Barcelona and Netherlands coach will be Ronald Koeman. Yesterday, his wife by. Yes, may the soul of the faithful departed. Through the mercy of God, rest in peace. One call for the road before I come out. What's up, FM? Who will they follow talk? Yes, so you got 20 seconds, brotherly.
1: See that guy where they discover Arsenal. One more.
0: I go one
1: more. Then we see Arsenal, not the man.
0: No, wahala. Don't hear you.
1: God salam. God is in Ramushi.
0: Thank you very much, brotherly. Okay, I got one message. Good morning, ma. Why will you say amen to Chinyere prayer, Mr. Ma, for me, God? Okay, I collect my amen back. Mrs. Chinyere, I should not say amen to your prayer because I think I'm not. I collect it back. Anybody that want to win the league should go and win the league. Anyway, now here, I'll carry my car, come out like this. Make sure I enjoy the rest of our day. Baba, God bless everybody. And make sure say you spread love everywhere where they go. No touch that dial at all. Now, Wazobia 95.1 FM.

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I get informate for my hand about first giveaway. They go down on top of this one. And this better one will carry come now. If Green Foods, now I do waiting, now I send me come this morning. Say, make I tell you, say they don't introduce new sweet one. Where we say, a better swallow. Where we say, you know, they take time at all. If you they hear, say, if Green don't bring two better one like this, and now instant swallow product, where we say, you know, go stress yourself on top of them. At all, you go cook them. It is very, very easy to cook. It save your time, and it go still give you that traditional swallow taste. The way we say, you know, go like miss at all. And the first one are the Eve Green Vita. That's not the Eve Green Vita. This better one. It is very, very rich in fiber. Instant swallow. We say, you know, go even give you any wahala at all. Under 3 minutes, you don't prepare and finish everywhere. Don't do it in everywhere. Don't good. It is very, very easy to swallow. It gets better fiber. We say, go keep you well. And it will help you digest your system weller, and it they manage your weight itself. And make I tell you, say it is very, very fortified with vitamin A. Maybe say go support your eye, you go they see clear, weller. You go prepare them with boiled water. No need to just add the fire, they do no, just pour your water, add them. They give you that better traditional Gary way. Maybe say you they like them. No stress, no long cooking, just smooth swallow. And now under 3 minutes, everywhere done good. And the second one, now the Eve Green Fufu Flour. This better one. Now that if you go give it that traditional fufu website they like, but you know they give bad odor at all. Now that's sweet one. And no need to say they pound, don't say you go to sweat, they pound at all. You no need them. This Eve Green Fufu Flour, now that better one website you need for your house. Under 5 minutes, you don't ready. It is smooth, it is easy to prepare, and you no get any odor at all. It go still give you that better fufu, that traditional fufu we say you like, and it gets better carbohydrate and protein safe. And make I tell you, say this one zero fat, you no go fast any unnecessary fat, and zero cholesterol. So no pounding, no sweating, and no just delicious food. We say under 5 minutes, you don't enjoy as far as the soup don't day everywhere. Don't do it in it, don't day good. And to get this better one, Lagos location now for Trade Fair, Edo Plaza, Jigawa Plaza, and Adamawa Plaza. And the second location now, Island Market for Akpogbo Market under bridge. 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If you want under distributor, you know how that at all. Their number we say you go call now 0908-328-8888. 0908-328-8888. That's now their number. And make rush go follow them for their Instagram for @EveGreenFoods. That's now @EveGreenFoods on Facebook, Instagram, and Twitter. That's now X. So the giveaway we say they go down.

0: particular informate no be abamedo now original as it happen with Gaza not to spoke it I dey here won't do so. Good morning honorable members of the Ofofo Ministry of 95.1 Wasobia FM Kabo Lori Waturi for the front burner people they salute big Nollywood persuade the art film Olu Jacob will be say just answer spiritual call. Court allow Atiku serve Tinubu court paper through APC. EU won't limit the way we be say children will never reach 13 till they use social media. Other conversation one by each then gather day. In case you the wonderment, be oh, which voice they enter your eye? Yes, now maybe that woman will be say her mouth na her market as my name. Wanyacha Iyaloja, one of the Ofofo Ministry. Make we start with this big oga where they know, both for inside Obodo Nigeria or Obodo Africa, or even for inside the world. We just go meet Baba Godeso, him the person of the film oga Olu Jacob. Since we be say the man close eye come on for this our world, so many people where they see your place just they talk one or two things about how Olu Jacob take been do when be say him be the art film or they on top of a TV because now more than 50 years, yes, now he spend both for stage and on top of a screen. Now make we start with the man with the paddle the canoe of Obodo Nigeria in the person of President Bola Tinubu and before number two man for the country will be Atiku Abubakar. Them also say Kai the thing touch them for inside their heart even when they hear say the man die. But say 84 years, okay, say really try. Now Bawa say now person will be say separate himself. The way we they do your own thing. It's different. It makes sense. It mature. When it comes for the industry, no. It gets talent. We be say too plenty. While as for inside here, for our own Lagos, Daddy wa say Lulu Jacob na correct person. He really do shiri thing for where theater arts day, for where TV day, for film. Ah, say not be smart, you know. Saying send sorry inside package, give boy in wife, Joke Siva, in family, because then I didn't go feel the man now well. Upon say those will be say they outside they feel amo, but now the family will get person, you understand, I the cry go plenty for. Say me then do. Now so, Governor Babajide Sanwo-Olu take spoke. Why last? The wife of the big oga way been the art film, they on top TV, or shiri, before him go. Joke Siva, he also talk about waiting the man struggle because he old, so he struggle, he get some kind of sickness, he'll be saying be sick before God call and say, oh, yeah, come home, come house, you don't to try. So he say this thing now one type of brain condition now for last, you know, when he done the ad for years, age done they come up now, he come they suffer that thing. But no be me go really talk and no be me tell with some more hear from your wife.
1: Well, he is dealing with issues and it's been going on for a couple of years. It's known as dementia with Lewy body, and it's a degenerative disease that affects the brain, and it's almost like a kind of Parkinson's, but that just it's the brain that it affects, so you don't see the shaking and things like that.
0: Now as it take be even in family within them column, you know, when you call person Odogu, but they get special name for them, the Lion of Lufodo. Now so then take column, take praise their pile. Praise man will be say tandagidigba, show them example what it mean to live life where they useful, no be back on back up. Whenever come out mouth for matter we consign Olu Jacob now big name now, as I tell you, some of in colleague way they also talk something. Actor Fred Amata, he remember how the guy take perform if you get a role, this is the voice, you know, so they could, yeah, you know that kind of thing. So the guys have this work, Fred Amata, where you did? Where you?
2: I had very close journey.

0: with Lou Jacob. I first directed the Lou Jacob on the set of Anome. He was an exceptional kind of human being. That's why he's such a great actor. You know, he has been going through a lot, but it's a loss. Cannot find another replacement in the ilk of Lou Jacob.
1: And then they don't stop there. This man will be say they make film. What is his name? What is it? It's my glass. My cleaner. Oh, okay. I don't see him. Last lot, imagine. It's a Jacob walk. Eh? Now, as in, they need to do what he call documentary, like document them so that people, when they come up, if you understand the things will be say in don't do. Because this new generation now.
2: For me, I decided to immortalize him. As an individual, I also feel Lagos State government, the federal government, there's still much that can be done in perpetuation of his name. But I can assure you that the greatest immortalization to his name has been done by him before his demise.
1: Now, quick, Nigeria Film Corporation, they also, you know, throw a salute to the man we be say, don't go answer Baba Godé call. Managing Director Ali Nuhu say Jacob na correct person we sabi act and na correct mentor in life. They show example to others and the kind of contribute to Nigeria film, cinema and everything, na something we be say go last even after in don't go. Make I tell you, say the race for the 2027 Presido movement, you know, it don't really tie rapper tight. As INEC will be the jumbo, the way we say they go handle the election when that time comes. Don't confirm it. 18 people will go run, you know, as Presido. Presido Bola Tinubu, the idea of APC, Atiku Abubakar of ADC, Peter Obi of NDC, Shey Makinde of APM. Other ones too, then gather day, you know. Opposite to politicians, they still talk. Yes, Obi and Makinde say if they meet, well, never to tell, but they never announce whether they won't collaborate their hand together, do this running. And you need to know, say before number two man for the country, that's Atiku Abubakar, he don't give, court don't give and go ahead, you understand, making serve President Bola Tinubu with court paper, but it go be through APC, no be to arm direct. Federal High Court for Abuja, na next stick for table, take do this one. 7 days, now they give him to complete, to go give him the paper. Atiku, they challenge Tinubu, say, he no qualify to take run for 2027, because documents will be saying give to INEC, say, they forger. They forged that particular document.
3: Obodo Ibo News.
1: Children, whenever I reach 13 years, very, very soon, the gas to stop them. They know they use social media all the country, the way they're under European Union. According by EU Commission President Ursula von der Leyen, you know, he said children between 13 and 15, you know, the gas to limit them and they check what thing they go, they check for there. Because world don't change now and things can be as it gets. Because over time, now you're going to take stand down on top of the first world to read this gunshot morning. Thank you for the gift of your time and your ear. Big ups to Babatunde Pratt, aka Tunes, we package this information. Give me to come and spoke it. Now, clock one of the major cocoa inside the Tory. Say court allow Atiku serve Tinubu court paper through APC. On top of this, so for work, he no get the time, maybe say my name, they change at all. No, still. One yacha. Remember, say anyhow, we be say you take use that your body. You go pay for them later. You go pay. Oh. Mind the way they use your body. What are you they drink? What are you they smoke? What do they mind the way they use your body? You go pay later. Good morning, my compound people.

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0: 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If they carry me, they go where I don't know. 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

but no one is looking for you. 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Does that make him an errand boy? But I have noticed, brethren, that all Amakas are very pretty. And in the same vein, all Sheguns are handsome. Oh, sorry. I just remember 2 Sheguns. Thank you very much. 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

0: anybody. Oh, lele, I need to fear anybody. 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The agency of Agekawa Kingdom, the confirmed husband of Omote Bukbo Oyoyo. And just in case you didn't wonder, sana hala kadaga kiki.
1: Attention! 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Ladies and gentlemen, hi girls, by the name, Dr. Professor JP, AIDHIV-GFR, Crazy Egbo, a.k.a. Egbo Adubo, the richest billionaire online.
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0: Yeah, so 95.1 Wazobia FM, your number one choke mouth station. Now you put your ear. So this beautiful, beautiful, beautiful Thursday morning. Today, the number 17 day for inside the month of September for inside the year 2026. Welcome to Town Hall meeting with the Town Hall elders. 26 minutes past the hour of 8 o'clock this beautiful Thursday morning. And of course, my elders on the inside the studio. You feel watch us live on top of Facebook and on top of YouTube. And of course, the phone line is 0201-277-0951, 0201-465-7180. And on top WhatsApp, 0908-743-0755. Now, there you go, fit chook mouth on top. Everything where we get to talk about this morning. For our hand here, we get the Daily Trust newspaper. We get the Guardian. We get the Punch. We get This Day. We get the Nation. And we get Vanguard newspaper. Because I want to make we go sharp. I was praying that Mazi should not be here today. But thank God, say man, no be God. I was saying that Mazi should not come today. You can come tomorrow, but today like this, it should not be.
1: The heart of Ikpu is becoming desperately
0: wicked.
2: So in my tire.
0: Oh, you saw tortoise.
2: Oh, so you know wait. Now where it's coming from.
0: Which no, one no, be tortoise?
2: Tortoise.
1: It reads like that.
2: A small tortoise. I saw it and I remove it.
0: Where is
1: tortoise with okay?
2: I just saw tortoise and she has said that she.
0: Where is the tortoise?
1: Before you go see iguana, I'm
0: where is the tortoise?
3: Olorogo. Olorogo. Then say may person go fetch water from the river. He bring and come. Then come send another boy. Say go and bring water from the water pot. He say you see masquerade. The person that fetch water from the river, what will he see? The gods.
1: Now different environment and scenario.
2: You will support nonsense.
3: No, did I mention your name?
2: You will support. Eh? Did I mention your name?
1: Exactly.
2: Opadino Rachaga.
0: But your name was not mentioned.
2: Did I mention his name?
1: Iniquity can let human bone defend some kind of
0: Beb. Yes, I'm the Beb.
2: Beb, see Beb.
1: Get power well.
3: See owner.
0: I know this to be babe.
3: See, owner.
1: Equator and Strait of Hormuz get power. Otherwise, how can Balogun counter a fellow elder who saw tortoise?
0: He said Equator and Strait of
2: Hormuz. No, leave him now. Yeah. The only thing that is differentiating is that, he's doing something bad.
3: Olorogun. Olorogun. Be fair and balanced. How can somebody see tortoise? How will he not see when he's already killing other people?
1: When I like I will carry iguana come you will know that it's a don't worry, balance.
2: No. I will tell you, Egbon.
3: Egbon?
0: Who is Egbon? Is he here now?
1: That one be.
0: Is he here?
2: Is he here? I'll supply.
3: No, let us continue.
0: No, let's continue
2: I'll
0: now.
2: I'll supply. Beacon.
0: Every time they have supply.
2: I'll supply.
0: What's your name?
4: Abby.
0: Oh, yeah,
2: because
0: agreed.
2: The girl is sweet now.
4: But they're rich in fiber.
2: No. She's rich in fiber. Oh, no.
0: Rich in fiber. Very rich in fiber. Next.
2: Only me know what I'm experiencing.
0: That's my man.
2: Area boy. MC Olubalogun.
1: Heavy MC.
0: Set me on fire.
3: Light it up.
0: We dey federal now.
3: Mm.
0: Olorogunna.
1: Burning grass, now you be there.
0: Olorogunna, no, burning bush.
3: If the grass is dry and it's effective, let it burn.
1: You not even know where you land. I had to own your dog, but I become one. Why waiting and I'm going
0: Olorogunna.
1: My name is Olorogunna.
0: You be like traffic really.
1: Like there is say of Ajay Kanwe Kingdom. And just in case they think too much. I should remain the confirmed husband of and no matter the situation be, Then they send tortoise now, they go meet people.
0: Oh.
1: They could not try and come here. I could not know. Sonna, hola. I not if you're any bad. They won't
0: anybody.
1: That is so equal now.
2: My name is Imadi Kletu Badugogo. I attended the boys' secondary school, Lobal Bakumi, in Tekuka, where I was instructed initially removed from the choir. And today, to the glory of God, I'm Esquire. 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Thank you for Urban and the purchases you are making. If you want to be a distribution, why in that telephone? We will send you and you'll be a distribution and your shop will be a reputable shop. And to all those that give me honor, go, Udara Mecha, Mimi Oma. Oh! Hi, Genzi. Hi.
0: Mazi, due to some kind of some unforeseen circumstances, we cannot agate this morning. Yes, so but after this, I'll go ask my PM what exactly the problem.
3: That's your PM.
0: My PM. My boss. Yes.
3: Oh, that but we need to flog him.
0: Why?
2: No, the guy no get sense.
0: Why? What did you do?
3: Wet koboko.
0: No, what did you do?
2: So if you made that quarter now, what did you do?
3: First. His chairs are not sitting well.
2: Exactly.
0: Oh, the chairs, they go down.
3: His mic, you have to bamung. It's okay.
0: Before, and the headset appealing.
3: So he needs flogging.
2: No, that be touch your PM, but not go in office here.
0: Okay, make a turn about not go in office. Okay, so for Inside Daily Trust Newspaper, this is now where the conversation will start from this morning. They say 61% of Nigerian adults, they inside financial distress.
4: Mila Coco.
5: You say?
0: 61% of Nigerian adults, they inside financial distress. Now, one report will come from Enhancing Financial Innovation and Access. Now, they release them for inside the, this year.
5: 61%. That report is not correct.
0: You feel say they more.
5: Very under-reported.
2: What are you talking about?
0: Are you financially distressed?
2: I'm talking
1: about a whole people here, not me.
0: No, because the way they take a person, I be like,
1: no,
0: say,
1: I speak for my people.
0: Why you got the shout, sir?
1: I speak for my people.
2: So if you want to pity us, don't pity Roborobo. She says she's not part of the 61%.
0: How?
2: If not for was your bad pity, I would have been part of 2% inside that.
0: Only you alone.
2: Only me, 2%.
0: So if you got like 80%?
2: Yes, now you passed that one.
1: And isn't like they heard that.
0: They
2: said that. Multi-dimensional poverty. 117. You don't pay. You go down it 122 million people.
1: 133 something.
2: 133 million people.
1: Million.
2: So what percentage of that is to Nigeria population?
1: And even that one was underreported.
2: Yes. So multi-dimensional poverty. Make I explain and be say. If you face front poverty. If you face back poverty.
0: Anywhere you turn.
1: Any level.
2: Any angle you look. Poverty there. And this is not the problem for Nigeria. Look at the recent traffic we happened for Lagos. Do you know how much money?
0: The traffic today, trafficate.
2: It's still there. It's still there. And Lagos State government, they look. This is a parting gift where Governor Sanwo-Olu wanted to give us for this Lagos. Because it's very unfair.
0: That Kara Bridge, and they always say, what did they happen to you? Well, they're always fixing that bridge.
2: Now, even Auguste said.
3: Let's go back to that year, the report of
0: 61%.
3: The reality is that if it is not 91%,
0: 91.
3: Ben,
0: that's all of us.
3: Look at why I said that.
0: I didn't hear you, sir.
3: Since, as it is now, if you are earning 300,000 per month, toba sanwole, and you buy fuel, as at this morning, you buy fuel and you buy rice, your 300,000 will become like 30,000.
2: Yes.
3: So, who is not affected? It's everybody.
0: Benny.
3: The only persons that are not affected are the ones that are taking money.
2: Yes.
0: And this report came out yesterday. So how they go on that report yesterday?
3: Because they did not do the sampling.
2: Yes.
3: Well.
5: Now that random sampling where they do so, they're not random and well.
3: It's
5: and
3: more than 61%.
2: No percentage, no report where they report they are correct.
5: Yeah, exactly. Because we don't even get our database here. No, zero.
2: We don't know how many people
5: we don't even know how many we be.
2: We don't even know how many secondary school. How many primary school?
5: So anybody will just wake up and just talk with
2: talk what you like.
5: How much is our minimum wage for this?
6: I want to want here. Cosy titi to want to come on Serano Kakri. Shabby, you come on local one city. Show one local one city.
3: Look at it. He says it's 1%. In the I said this here 2 days ago, and I'll repeat. In the days of Jonah, luxurious bread is 170 naira. When Buhari came, he became 400 naira. Now that same bread is 2,500.
0: I see something for person WhatsApp status and I screen grab her because I've been worried and for now. They say for Iran, say fuel na 33 naira per liter. For Libya, they say na 32 naira per liter. For Saudi Arabia, converted. For Saudi Arabia, na 823 naira. Then for Nigeria, na 1,500 per liter. Then their minimum wage for these countries, for Iran, na 165,000 naira.
2: Iran, they
0: fight war. And their fuel, na 33 naira. Then for Libya, na 210 naira be their minimum
3: wage.
0: Yes, 210,000. Sorry. And then for Saudi Arabia, now 1.4 million naira.
3: Sure, you know why.
0: Then for Nigeria, 70,000.
3: Sure, you know why. All these countries that you mentioned, even though they are not
2: at peace. Not crying, not crying.
3: Even though they are not at peace.
2: Emi Oma Toji Ewo.
3: All these countries that
0: people they get body order now.
3: Yes. All these countries that you are mentioning.
0: Yes.
3: They have refined.
0: They are all they are all oil producing countries.
3: They refine their own product.
5: Yes.
3: Our own oil now become like granite oil. Compared to these people that are mentioning, they have their refinery working. So why would they not have peace?
0: Okay, so since
5: because if we have to say something, we have to say it well.
3: Say it well.
5: Okay. You mentioned places where they organize.
3: Damn.
5: You can't compare them to our place, which is obviously
0: no.
5: Very
0: me, they come from oil producing countries.
5: Are we not part of OPEC?
3: We are vegetable oil.
5: We are oil producing country now.
2: No, make an attack.
5: Why are we suffering the way we are suffering? What thing happens? So the benchmark for our budget, and we did project our budget when. When would they run so? Around 70 something. Yes,
2: the last
5: it,
0: No, 63.
5: Mm-hmm.
3: It has gone to over 100.
0: Now 63.
5: Now we are talking about 109 as the last count.
0: And it will go 120.
5: And it's going to 120 now. Mm. What are we supposed to be saying? Songs
3: dancing
5: of praise.
3: Dancing in the money.
5: Songs of
2: we
5: praise.
2: We are supposed to be happy
5: dancing
2: as a country.
5: As a country.
2: But now the opposite is the
5: now?
2: Case.
5: The our gain now they turn to our woes.
0: Many. But,
5: that our gain, they turn to
2: they never tell you so
5: our gain now they turn to paradise for people when they at the top. That is the wahala we are facing.
2: Make also explain because our people they hear us differently. What in Olorogu talk? Mukuna they hear.
0: Mm-hmm.
2: We they produce crude oil for Nigeria.
5: Confirm. Yes.
2: And when crude oil costs more, that means say the money
5: will they get more
2: for Nigeria.
5: Yes.
2: But what do we do when we point the one way inside our ground sell them? It was at a lower rate.
5: Yes,
2: we sell until 2030. People don't buy them.
0: At 63.
2: People don't buy them already. Yes. Now, instead of us to be getting because crude don't cost 109 and they go 120, we they lose because we they buy them at that cost. So what do we sell? The cost where we take said our cheaper. Crude, we they buy them higher now. Like say we not be a oil producing country. It is a failure of governance.
5: Yes.
2: It is a failure of governance. And if this is the campaign that they are doing for us after Bulgaria, they've come to this one and they are using it to campaign. Let Nigerians make up their mind.
3: Mas Esquire, I will ask you a question. This is an Esquire. Are we in crude oil or we are in palm oil?
2: No, it's crude oil, but we have sold it.
0: Like
2: we don't have
3: palm oil, Anta.
2: We don't have crude oil.
0: Okay, so quick one.
2: If we keep quiet, our own
0: is
2: quiet. As it is going, it is not good.
0: It's okay.
2: I'm running commentary like still a football match.
6: Sebasi, losoja ring kola wale. So ni bataba losoja ta ring konje mo.
3: Say very soon you carry money to market, there's nothing to buy.
2: You come back,
5: you not going to buy anything now.
3: The money has no power to to purchase.
2: Yes.
5: How much be transportation now?
2: To go to
5: market. Increase across board.
0: My elders, because of this cry, won't they cry? Maybe not the same cry in Labour Congress, they cry.
2: If you mention Labour Congress,
0: Nigerian Labour Congress. Okay, sorry. NLC. I don't mention Labour Congress now. NLC. Yesterday, Wednesday, they beg federal government, I beg, may they sharp approve emergency palliative and wage award for workers.
2: Is
0: all
2: this
0: over
2: a
0: Nigeria.
2: Sensible
3: wage award?
2: We stand and fire anybody that is representing
3: Any palliative now will be disastrous.
2: Why are you even giving? Is that
6: even
5: on some level?
0: You get mad. You see, they go collect palliative.
2: That was before we met.
5: Because we don't have any labor union again in this country.
2: If they marry Balogun, we don't get the money.
5: They have all sold out.
0: Okay, the Balogun will be in the marriage. Now you come full of that person.
5: You all of them be like a labor congress.
2: Yes,
5: all of them are labor congress. We are talking about what is affecting
0: us. We are talking about
3: Let it be on record. We are all in labor room now.
0: Let's move on. They say federal government and Katsina government to join hands together. They launch 18 ambulances.
2: To carry them.
0: Bus ambulance. And they can't do 238 keke ambulance.
3: How did you get here?
6: Iran won't talk about that.
0: I don't know how to read this.
2: Read them. No shame, catch you.
0: They say Katsina now don't deploy 238 keke ambulance.
3: Okay,
0: to fit boost rural healthcare access. My sister is not
2: talking
0: about. Yes.
5: So that they're ready for casualty.
0: Yes. Keke ambulance.
6: Hospital will go off at the one.
2: So even person will faint now. I won't lie down inside keke.
0: Go sit down. They go hold up.
2: Go sit down.
0: They go hold up. Or they go tie him for the top.
2: Keke ambulance.
5: Katsina and who plan this?
0: No, this one. Only Katsina. Katsina alone. Katsina government.
2: Okay, so it's ambulance for children.
6: Yes.
0: So they say 238 tricycle ambulances. That's not the first batch.
2: Tricycle ambulance.
0: Yes, where they don't roll out of the 361 where they plan.
3: While other countries are moving forward, we will be dancing backwards.
0: One of the two.
6: Oh, you collect
5: ambulance.
6: Okada ambulance.
5: So before you, this one, and if the person just faint before,
2: he can't. Where
5: was I? Make sure you say you die before you even.
2: Because Kakeke will do good. Okay.
0: So I will read this first headline, then I will read another one, the backup one.
2: So the rider go be doctor.
5: Native doctor.
2: This country, they make.
5: And then they go there, they give him a book.
0: If you don't see the picture,
5: the press of kind list for the
0: my elders. If you see the picture of this ambulance, they paint on white. Yes, now.
6: Oh, yeah, keep ready one, be.
0: Get cover now. It'll be like that, this silver.
5: Wait till the time for that keke.
6: Red
5: and white cloth, Abby.
0: Try second, now.
5: Make it for despair evil spirit now.
0: One are they do like this?
5: What are you not saying?
3: This is a joke.
0: Okay, so this power minister talks to Nigerians. They beg them, say, may they slow down. They too, they give light. Say, freezers don't they freeze?
2: Who they talk this one? Power minister.
0: Yes, power minister.
3: Before we talk, man, there is a song that was sung many years ago.
0: Regbe.
3: Because this is what you call a regbe talk.
0: Oh,
3: the power that Nigeria tell him to off to Nigeria beg him to off
0: light. Yeah, say off light. Say freezer don't dey freeze. I mean, what if be freezer work before no go freeze?
2: So when a minister of power is talking and he knows that Nigerians know that the amount of electricity what they generate,
3: less.
2: He no increase, he go down. So on which basis is this man opening his mouth and saying
3: that
2: this
3: that our freezer is freezing too much?
2: Why is everybody annoying Nigeria?
0: So he talk this one. He talk this one. See, they commissioned the 3 megawatt solar hybrid.
2: 3 megawatts. 3 megawatts.
3: We need to
2: charge our phone.
3: Wait, is not even up to generator?
0: 3 megawatt hybrid power project. Solar hybrid power project.
3: They
0: for University of Abuja.
3: Wait, they gather to commission 3 megawatts.
0: Yes, now. Hybrid, solar hybrid. Yes, solar hybrid.
7: Don't be hydro.
3: No, hybrid.
0: Why not they do like this?
3: Huh?
7: This tegbe of a human being, which day now even went up power here?
0: Is it tegbe? Mrs. Tegbe, what do you want? Okay, you want to?
7: Tegbe, I didn't have
0: it. Mrs. Tegbe,
2: tegbe, tegbe. Go to the wife now. Make the wife. Say the wife. Here
0: we
2: are.
0: We go for life.
2: No.
7: Tegbe, when promise us, say, make we give him, I think now 6 months, 9
2: He can't deny now. He can't debunk
7: him. When I clear the bunker. Now they tell us now, say, they beg him.
2: To turn off lights, say too much. Everybody there banned.
0: No,
7: we don't worry for this country.
0: Hold on. Let me give you more. He said places where no get light before for the past 3 months. He said now then they get at least 18 hours light.
2: Hey,
7: this insult is getting
0: so some areas they call. I say some areas call me to say
3: they call him.
0: Look. I should slow down.
6: You know
0: that everything in the freezer is freezing.
3: Robo, I beg. There is cloud gathering. Can you give me a thunder?
0: Okay.
7: Ladies and thunder gentlemen, when they do, why don't you press up?
3: Because like, press up, Dada.
2: Regbe, collect thunder.
3: Serious, Regbe.
2: Huh? Yeah.
0: Why? I'm not going to be a party to that.
2: Okay,
0: so my last headline for Inside Punch newspaper before we move on. They say federal government, they plan call centers to fit resolve power complaints. So as they make solution to sharp, make sure say they calm down people. They say now net. They go establish national call center where electricity consumers go they make call to them so that they go fit handle their light. So
7: the ones where don't beg and say make it freeze out the now that mean they expect
3: how they are contradicting themselves.
7: So say,
3: now the yeah. same call center that they
0: can I go to
3: no,
0: the
3: no,
0: phone
3: no,
0: lines
3: no, don't go
7: but
3: here
7: we don't enter market
3: no. The same call center that we generator to power the place. Have you not been to this?
0: So that instead of you to the call and directly, you go call the call center, then you go give your complaint, and then they'll call send people to call resolve the matter. And they go make sure say they position them all over the country.
7: Let's promise us uninterrupted power supply. Not be done port.
0: No, all over the country.
2: No, let your hand touch her.
3: Just go to the phone.
0: Hello, good morning. Now you be Aje.
8: Good morning
0: to you, Aje Bleje.
8: Mash you, everybody, whether you come or you no come, now good morning. Somebody say, freeze, don't you block?
0: Freeze, don't they freeze? Freeze, are they freeze?
8: Nah, I mean, they fear God, though. Where we did, where I did, presently now for Kirikiri here now, we beg for light.
7: You're in prison
3: inside
7: now.
3: Outside Kirikiri.
8: Outside.
6: Okay. Come on, we'll put Kirikiri, because you
8: they bring ourselves now up and on. Now they give us. Now they call the same fridge on the block. See, that man, make they give him one room, main wire, said, where I go few wire point, one point of light.
3: Hey.
8: To carry minister of power, this person. When they have wire one point of light for a shop. Huh? Put that for your hand.
0: The minister of power, no be electrician. Jebleje, commander, an electrician, he be.
6: Baba, take back, kiri, you know?
0: Hello, good morning.
9: My elders, good morning, sir.
3: Good
9: morning,
2: ma.
9: Morning. Ije,
2: Mazi. Onyemranyi, ha.
3: Seriously.
9: This is Mommy Gozi on the line.
7: Mommy.
9: He say we dey call him.
0: Light too much.
7: They beg him.
9: 4 months, I never put anything for my freezer because of no light.
0: So who can they call him now?
9: Which one come the floor? host my sister.
7: Which country you live?
9: Now every day they cook for my house. Now I don't feel preserve anything. See, or if not send a national radio.
0: That was say you know.
9: They listen to her. Man, they know they provoke us. It's too
0: sorry,
9: much.
0: Sorry.
9: Person they suffering. Instead of you to find the solution, do the needs with them. They work them.
7: No thanks. No
9: thanks. Do not say we not get labor again. Now labor union. Now them they control. We are there, self, where they supposed to this time around, see if we are 1,005, they not feel come out. Nigerians are suffering. What are they waiting for? They bring ambulance for us, they can't or Okada, because they know a lot of Nigerians will die. What type of a country is this now?
0: Thank you.
9: If anybody don't want that, I'm not gonna remember me or me, I don't tire.
0: It's okay. We'll look into that request. We'll make sure say we'll do something about that. But that keke ambulance now, who can drive a mazi?
2: Now the doctor, no, native doctor.
7: Yes, end doctor.
2: End doctor Umar.
7: End doctor will take charge of
2: end doctor Umar.
0: Hello, good morning. End doctor, good morning.
10: This one I'm Mr. Fosa from Italy.
0: Talk to us, Mr. Fosa.
10: You see, one thing where they pay me for all these people for Nigeria, they only use Nigeria for the millionaire. Because they feel say nobody will feel do them anything.
0: Mm-hmm.
10: See, a whole adult like that, they lie. They say, off in the block. When some people did, they did darkness for over 2 years. You see, they feel say nobody will feel do them anything.
0: Mm.
10: And this one, I'm telling Nigeria, will take wake up. I'm telling you the effort. Without riot, nothing will be changed down Nigeria.
0: Okay.
10: I'm going to get better day.
0: Thank you so much.
10: Yeah, so,
0: we're not going to riot.
10: We're going to get better day.
0: Thank you so much, Mr. Efos. Riot, okay. Me, I know Google get strength. If I get some catches when I want the money, I get some people I go like when I leave for me. I won't face those ones.
11: I don't come work. I don't come town hall yesterday. I did hear Edmund. I've been at my dream. Chief Olorogun, who your woman? They say the trap where they keep for rabbit, you know, they catch snake. May you hold your woman? No.
7: I
11: want to stay faithful to Alaga.
2: They
11: say no matter the big or the shape of an elephant, it must still get that to look at work. My elders, una know say all these things whether they talk about fuel, all these things whether they talk about fuel and fuel increment. Say for Denmark and other European countries, all these people that they travel, but their own, they go leave the thing whether they do, they carry woman, go they enjoy, they know they eliminate the things, they come our country. With all these things where they happen, the fuel increment, it not touch us. The one way they add for Denmark, it be like wait for the run, the coins fall from you, you go leave them. You cannot feel it. And I have told you guys that a cleaner here is earning equivalent to 3.5 to 4 million naira. Honestly speaking, I don't know why we are still clamoring for a good governance when we know that these people are not for us. Before I tell you guys the things I want to tell you, finally, let's look at Matthew chapter 7, verse 20. Therefore, by their fruit, we shall know them. Is it not in this country that the president have told us that if he doesn't give us the most common thing now in economy, light, that we should not vote for him?
7: Exactly.
11: What are we waiting for? And by now, if you are still thinking about tribe to put a good leader in that position, you are a colossal disgrace to your nation, your generation, and to your children. You are saving them. Because by now, the way waiting still be for Nigeria again, it has called for elevation. Let God help us, but we have to help ourselves from this mental slavery. Edmund from Denmark, agree to now. Alaga, mwah.
0: Mwah. Yosef, they didn't mwah.
7: You don't need the mwah.
0: Now she be the problem.
2: Very sharp mwah.
0: But she's the problem.
2: So, child, anything we like you, me get
7: it.
0: Okay, good morning, town hall elders. Well done. You say, you see this country, it can never be better because we are full of insecurity of purpose and our priority is upside down. Not be from
2: like
0: as
2: they take
0: which one be insecurity of purpose?
2: I have to say, that English too big for this country.
0: You know, you see, our what do they call it? Priority is upside down.
2: That we think they're important to us, not be the right thing. Yes, now.
0: Your relationship with Alaga.
2: This one not get anything to do with relationship. Now, they talk relationship.
0: Good morning, town elders.
7: What thing they tell you, be say, instead of our politicians, when they feel me, they come out, then they repeat class.
0: So what thing Mazi they do now?
2: How? I repeat class?
0: perfume where they sell, where the money they go.
6: Balogun.
7: Mm-hmm. You can see the.
0: Good morning to our elders. He said, "Trust you are having, you are doing amazing." He said, "If they explain Nigeria to you and the with aid of a Google, you still won't understand it." Hmm. He said, "They just brought my light in a long while." He said, "Yet some people said the fridge are freezing." No, they said

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0: Better Thursday morning, baby. 95.1 was to be RFM, but the Gantus radio station we just did so. And I did to we Gantus salute to every Homo sapien where they there, where they hear me. 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And by this time, straight up go reach 11 o'clock. Robos Gallant with me inside studio this morning. I greet you specially.
1: Igwe, I greet you specially, and of course, I greet all the homo habilis waiting for that place too.
0: What in be homo habilis? What? Homo habilis, bulgin.
1: After homo habilis, not be homo habilis. I've been one before the other one. Homo and habilis, and sappy, all of them. Welcome to you and your.
0: All right, so and then. When I don't hear I'm homo habilis, according to Robos.
1: Confirm.
0: Say now homo habilis. Better Thursday be this old school things them. Jams them. We don't rain. Now we will go carry the sun they give on. Jams them. We be say, you know they hear them again. Some people don't forget about them.
1: Exactly.
0: MC Loof on Tuesday. Of Blessed Memory. MC Loof of Blessed Memory.
1: Ew. Ah, ground on chops or kind things, you. Eh? The most talented warehouse for this world and a cemetery. Where you go see confirm human resources. Eh? Na cemetery, Igwe. It's a sad one, but na God know what they do and, May his soul rest in peace.
0: Yes, like play. Yeah. 2011, I remember. I no go
1: finish
0: forget.
1: Finish everybody that year.
0: Ah.
1: Everywhere.
0: I no go forget.
1: Sunday or Wednesday. Yes, that
0: year. Yes.
1: Oh.
0: In finish work for that particular jam.
1: So good
0: no. Interrupt that jam. That the jam be, it be like saying that the jam be 15 years now. Yes, it'd be like saying that the jam.
1: And the jam itself, okay, that's okay.
0: Yes, so Sunday Wendy. Because I remember that time, I jammed the song Tire for Radio.
1: I know now, yes.
0: I jammed the song Tire for Radio. Yeah? But then, make we just take MC Loops, jam, and they come back on Sunday Wendy. The Miracles. Yeah. This song, they my head since on Tuesday. That's why I talk say,
1: like
0: that's why I talk say Tuesday and Thursday.
1: Oh, so you
0: understand?
1: You don't the Thursday from Tuesday.
0: That's why when I talk, I say today and Thursday.
1: I remember.
0: Now, because of this song, now I just talk say I go use this song. Take start the show. I come back. Make una no just touch that there. And if you choose flavor na bani on top of this particular jam, make we just take them. I did come back. Na.

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walk. 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Make you they listen to.

0: Big shout out to So Berekan. Now, in there on top, this particular one. So work that year, sha.
1: So hustle, not be today.
0: So hustle that year, sha. So now, in drop this particular jam that year. Yeah. Big shout out to Flavor Nabanya. And of course, MC Love of Blessed Memory.
1: Yeah.
0: I remember that time. Sadepe people family then call me that time. Talk say, make I stop to play that song. Make I stop. Yes. That year. I carry the song for head. They say, make I stop.
1: I remember that year.
0: Yes, now.
1: They forget the source. Can't they face person in the...
0: Say, Loaf, this, that. I can't call Loaf that year. Tell Loaf, say, go settle with these people.
1: Exactly.
0: Loaf. Then send letter to the station.
1: They won't use you to enter them.
0: Then send letter to station that, yeah. That time. The family, can where them date now?
1: Oh.
0: They talk. Where the family date? One time we won't do something. Osadebe first of Hillary of Blessed Memory. Osadebe first.
1: Wait, that Hillary.
0: Yes, Hillary here. Hillary come up. Okay, say, Hillary and one other guy say come up with Osadebe first that year. Say me we'll do Osadebe first. To fit get the same man, to fit get the children, to fit give us approval.
1: Yeah.
0: Say we'll go to do them for East that time. Just to promote high life.
1: Now that project be this.
0: Yes.
1: See what.
0: Baba, don't
1: tire. Never aspire. No, you never aspire.
0: I tire. You know, say, the next thing, then begin the chuka, I say, we won't chop money. Project where we never
1: aspire. Well, you know, wait, as it did, so which money on are they chop from? Look at iniquitous thinking and mentality.
0: Ah! I beg you. Yeah? My brother, I don't see plenty.
1: Idealist.
0: I don't see plenty. Don't worry yourself. Which one person won't talk?
1: I'm going to market you very soon.
0: I beg. Make we just continue. I just, you know, as this song they play, I just you get flashback on top plenty things.
1: Reminisce them.
0: Okay. But then people will walk on top Kara Bridge the same way.
1: Not be smart in no Igwe. You know? But now say they be when something won't good. They say cry now and laugh later. No pain, no gain.
0: But this pain. They don't talk since they won't fix that bridge.
1: Yeah.
0: Then talk them. But then this pain. Come on.
1: I understand. And it can't compound with that accident, multiple accidents.
0: What happened there?
1: Yes, you know.
0: Yes, I know.
1: You know, that thing. But the plan they get, really, it they good, though. There's only 2 weeks now they won't carry out the repairs. And they put LASMA officials, emergency response teams, security agencies, and other traffic management teams, they on ground for that place to ease congestion and to keep traffic moving.
0: I still never know why they know they work for nights for... But when then they fix this road? When then they fix this this road?
1: That year.
0: No, this Lekki-Epe, yes. When then they fix them?
1: Yeah.
0: Now for night, I surprise. Now night then walk. The men then they walk for night.
1: That time now night they would do some kind
0: 12,
1: of work.
0: 12 midnight then walk for night.
1: I can't remember the reason they give.
0: I don't know why then stop them. Maybe say now suppose they walk for night when they know say people no good they use the
1: exactly.
0: Road. But then they don't come out, come apologize. Last my people and co don't come out,
1: come
0: apologize because of the go slow way people being faced.
1: Face, not be smart.
0: Where they stay nearly 24 hours. No, not nearly. They stay 24 hours.
1: overnight. They do what we do for that.
0: And then they come talk, say, this on the governor come out, come talk, say, I understand the frustration where Lagosians they face. People where they come out of Lagos
1: exactly.
0: And those where they go their various destinations and cities them following the multiple accidents involving a truck at Kara Bridge. The situation was further compounded by the ongoing repair works on that bridge. Our LASMA official, emergency response team,
1: teams,
0: security agencies and other traffic management team are all on ground working to ease the congestion and keep traffic moving. The repair work is expected to last about 2 weeks. During this period, traffic will be managed on the available side of the bridge. I appeal to all motorists to please be patient, obey the directions of traffic officials, and plan their journey where possible. Most importantly, we feel your pain. Please stay safe. Now, waiting... governor talk be that
1: nice one.
0: And then this one I go specially appreciate LASMA people because it's when you they walk it they important make we hail you
1: they do
0: forget
1: well.
0: Say miscreants there among them
1: now,
0: that one they everywhere Even Jesus, we get only 12 disciples. Some of the guys, them way
1: one
0: bad.
1: One Jew, they there.
0: Some guys way bad, still they amongst them. But then we go just talk, say big shout out to last man.
1: No, last man, they try.
0: Because when you see them, at times, they walk, you go just they wonder, say, you know.
1: You're not going to know the importance of waiting there.
0: Yes, until then, come out there.
1: May they come out there, may they come see Christ.
0: Yes.
1: So big ups to last man people.
0: Big shout out to last man.
1: The good ones.
0: Yeah, the good ones. Yes, we always praise them.
1: Yeah.
0: Yeah, because Lagosians know they hear what.
1: We?
0: You go see traffic lights, they show red.
1: Our head carried for this.
0: Then go still, they move.
1: Move. And if you correct them,
0: then go tell you, say, then go do you waka. If you correct them, then go do you waka. If you ask them, say, you know, see, say light, right? Yeah, can't get out.
1: Can't get out. Yes.
0: Now, are you some will you come and arrest me now, idiot? Can't get out.
1: Give you some kind of wicked, exactly.
0: But then, I don't know. Lagosians not easy, yo.
1: Now, Nigerians not easy. That's where we are wired.
0: Because I dey stay Lagos. So now, Lagos, I go still call. Now Lagos, I go call.
1: If we go Anambra now, another one go up.
0: I beg, leave my state.
1: Nigerians, we are all this.
0: Leave my state alone. Now hear me at this thing.
1: We are this.
0: You understand? No, because you get us. You go see certain things that we then suppose know with common sense. You know, go see them, and then so that's why I just they appreciate last my people. Okay, make we buy some things then for shade. Once we buy and finish, come back. We'll continue with other chetram. Yeah, no go anywhere. We dey come.
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16: Tinedu? Ooh, okay. You done bomb. Twins. Twins? Wait first. Okay, just twins. Ah, they come. Ata, they come. Ah, they come. Ah, they, you do. Yeah, are they listening to you? Hey, leave me first. Begin wait in the hospital. I'm coming. Bye-bye. Yeah. Yo, employ me, the German. Yeah.

0: broken leaders heartless.
1: The song of Sal Sultan of Blessed Memory. Now, it is 2010. I waiting to call this particular jam. He said, then promise us, say then go give us light by 2010.
2: Then Vision 2010. That
1: no, if we start from Vision 20, yeah, Vision 2000.
2: 2000, exactly.
1: You can't have Vision 2010. 2020. 2020. Now, no vision. No, I'm not saying no vision. Hey. Where there is no vision, the people perish. Now, no vision for light. Because I'm not saying they don't promise us. They don't promise us again when
2: that
1: we go
2: that they give us Metro Line and all those projects.
1: Oh, boy.
2: Eh?
1: Then do us a bracatabra.
2: What are you talking about? They don't walk us, eh?
1: Now, in Sultan talks, say people will try themselves, don't they on the ground?
2: Yes,
1: they don't pay when they don't they promise us this light. Hmm?
2: Ah, so the, and then, the pattern,
1: but then the good thing, the minister, when he go, Yakubu Gowon University, that one, yeah. University of Abuja.

0: 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Say she dey talk am boldly.
1: 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They get WhatsApp group.
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0: The song of the prisoner of conscience himself, Magic Fashek, na imbe this, na mother, na waiting to call this particular jam. And then, of course, yes, I know, say plenty of stuff know this song. Well, and then, back to waiting with the talk, the rates where people, they take, plus that woman, where maltreat her pikin.
1: Yes.
0: And then people where they maltreat their stepchildren too. And all of those, all of them.
1: Oh.
0: And then, really, really, it'd be like, say, they need to, National Assembly, they need to take this thing serious.
1: More than serious, Igwe. The Child Act law, I'm not sure say that in the work again, because this is the, and if like say, maybe they do spiritual, you could nose into this matter, Igwe. But I say something spiritual, something spiritual is wrong somewhere with us.
0: How?
1: See this one, a 57-year-old man arrested in Edo. Horrible-sizing the six-year-old stepdaughter. Six-year-old, 57 years. Where the link?
0: 51 years, now he takes senior the girl.
1: Wait, no.
0: Yes, now adjust the team cam.
1: 57-year-old to 6 years. They look that one again. The other one, he own son. He own 30-year-old son. I think now I've been aware. He own son gone. Come look at that one for Port Harcourt again. That one from Ebony. 15-year-old girl. He dey stay with people when we say go carry her from the parents. They say whether he commit one crime, because of the crime punishment for that one now, they go lock him inside toilet. For months, so guess what? They feed the pikin, they give him food inside that toilet once a day. For months. What kind of human being? What if we don't turn to, Igwe?
0: I beg. Pikin, where you know if you train, no bond them.
1: Now.
0: No be just say, people where they wicked to any pikin, make them arrest them, make them face the law. But pikin, where you know if you train, no bond them.
1: Because I don't know what to talk again.
0: No bond them. Because all these ones too, they come from, because you know if you train pikin. That's why you go come carry the pikin.
1: Give
0: person, so that then go train them for you. And then I think, make then if we get proper law where they protect the child and all of those stuff, some of these things them go reduce. If you not stop completely, but it go reduce.
1: I make all these things be if I say capital punishment now,
0: capital punishment is good.
1: Because now to serve as deterrent.
0: It didn't really
1: wickedness too much.
0: Lagos State now, they talk capital punishment matter. Lagos State don't talk their own now. Say anybody where they see where they beg. Street begging, say now 200,000 naira or 2 years imprisonment.
1: 2 years imprisonment.
0: Yes, 2 years imprisonment. Street begging and street urchins in Lagos may soon face tougher sanction, including fines of up to 200,000 and imprisonment of up to 2 years if a bill before the Lagos State House of Assembly is passed into law. Now, part of what they talk about that, when they pass some of these laws, they make them this serious about them.
1: Igwe, this one, the prison go full for Lagos. So.
0: You go, because people, where they beg, excuse me, sir. I just came to see my uncle here. And actually, I didn't know. So, what you going to put to those ones? They follow.
1: Carry trousers rich ways too.
0: They follow for people where they go.
1: With one weekend suit, where?
0: Now, coat, no be suit.
1: Yes, coat. Coat. 1962 coat of
0: coat of many colors. Anyway, we just hopefully like them pass them. They won't pass this law. Whether I go help to reduce street urchins. Now part of what they talk when they put law down, make they actually implement and make them do what thing they supposed to do.
1: This law they grant since so you know say one law like this they grant before.
0: We're going to open phone line and then read some messages. The number they very simple 0201-2770-951. And then for you to send message, come on our WhatsApp number
2: 0908743-0755.
0: All right, so now the number be that in case you want send us message. But make we just quickly pick the phone number, make we see who they the phone line. Hello, who be this? Hello? Who did here?
3: The Oracle of 95.1.
0: I greet you, sir. Quickly.
3: Yo.
0: I greet you, sir.
3: Good morning, sir.
0: Morning, no.
3: Yeah, Emeka Professor.
0: Okay, Mekus, yes. 1 minute,
3: Robo
0: please.
3: Kimboja.
1: Bekus, how are you? Enter the matter.
3: I'm fine. This is our minister. Where they talk to, I don't know who they give them that information.
0: Your freezer know they work.
3: He go say whether I sleep with the light yesterday. Where mosquito won't finish me? Robots Kimboja. Where mosquito won't finish me?
0: Now, wow.
3: Mosquito want to send me to an equatorial.
0: Aribus.
3: Aribus. Yeah? I don't know who they give them information. Maybe. Only the estate where the minister they say for Abuja, not the whole Nigeria.
0: Okay.
3: Only the estate where they stay, I like today.
0: Okay.
3: Yes. And the coming of that, is it that Damawa be which they give how many keke for ambulance?
0: Oh.
3: Kasina be where say Damawa Kasina. How can in this our generation, when did they give KK?
0: Road no good now, my brother. How you take one, make them take carry people? Road no good. Eh?
2: Hello?
0: Who did the phone line there?
2: Good morning, Igwe.
0: Morning, sir. Who they talk?
2: The old robot keeping butcher.
1: Atakara
2: from Ojodubega.
0: Okay, well done, quickly.
2: Part of that KK way in they give. Then they propose they buy that KK because after in tenor, all those who will get access to it, not their own, be that. How can you use KK for ambulance?
0: To take certain people.
2: Now, people, anybody will collect an on your own. So, maybe we leave that away. You know what's in the group. So, if you're nothing like spiritual for that, all those postulates of the game, spiritual, no day there.
0: No, not spiritual, not human. I know.
2: Nothing like spiritual. Because even when you commit the act, except if you tell me say the person they under alcohol, that's the only thing when I agree. But say spiritual, you know that.
0: Nothing like spiritual. Thank like you spiritual. So much, my brother. Who did the phone line there? I greet you. Morning to you.
4: Orabas Kilompa. Igwe.
0: Yeah.
4: What do you want to say? You go see one person. One woman go born 10, born 12. After we're going to share the bikini. Why not born the way she born? Yeah, one, no, yeah. Him, oh, now nine bikini born. So don't share and finish. And then they must treat the children. The other day, I want to break the person's head. I say, no, not them. When they break, I know. The other day, I saw one make a bikini. Born new born, maybe go to wait for this our allowance. If you say the bikini, there are people for carry them. Born the way she born. Let's go, wait, don't do cha-cha-cha. Go carry, but let go to the bikini. Now, wow.
0: Born the one way you feel born.
4: I don't know.
0: Thank you so much. Born the one way you feel born. All right, so make I see whether if you take just 1 minute call from here. Who did the phone line there?
5: Yeah.
0: I greet you specially.
5: Hey,
0: well done, ma'am. Well done.
5: I greet everybody. Yeah, we're working, Jaja.
1: Mama.
5: See, these people, not only our government are they blame. If Lord, they Nigeria, this kind of thing will happen. You understand? Woman can do that kind of thing for your own picking. What about the man? What they do? What they go say? Hey, now my husband. This woman are life imprisonment. Simple. I just said the woman abroad.
0: Life imprisonment. Thank you so much. You know, I don't hear them on life imprisonment. And then you get some way, be say the mother, the wife, the husband, they know. Yes. Waiting the woman, or the wife, they know waiting the man, they do to the children. No?
1: So me they happen.
0: They no go. They go talk. So make you no talk. Mm. Make you no talk outside. Make you keep quiet. Yeah. Make you no talk. Make you keep quiet outside. All right. They come back. No. Make you no just touch that dial. They come back. Make you no
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1: We're all together. All right, so 95.1 was BR FM. You get one link now where then they sent about link of where then say now for motor. Say then go send you link, say you break traffic law.
2: Okay. Yeah, I want to tell the hammer people.
1: People not now, then go wipe your account, so your proper account.
2: That is
1: money where they your. Hey. If you click on that account, if you click on that thing, then go wipe your money.
2: Hey. Yeah, they're not sorry. Yo.
1: Please just avoid it. I beg you. If then talk say you break traffic law, enter the transport this thing, make you go find out. Don't make a mistake of clicking on any code. Don't make mistake of clicking on any any code.
2: So you violate traffic or violate any whatever.
1: No click on Amu.
2: Not try Amu at all. Otherwise,
1: then just send me message now. Say then wipe one of my person accounts now. Then just send me message. Say good morning, sir. In case they send you any road safety link, please don't click on it. Please, they are scammers. They just wipe, then call the person name, account, just by clicking on the link.
2: Which level these people not go use? Which pattern they not go ever use? Like naked the bird and the hunter, the other they call us.
1: It is so bad, so bad. Okay, make I try read Mrs. Oboli message. Even if to say no lead that one, if you read this morning. He talks a good morning, you and Robos. Trust you are both doing amazing, sirs. It's been a while, but kindly allude that to the fact that I've been under the weather. Hey, yeah, sorry.
2: Sorry about that.
1: Thank God, say they get better. If they explain Nigeria to you with the aid of a Google. You still won't understand it. If the Minister of Power is trying to rile me up or incite me to anger this morning, please kindly tell him he's got my attention as a disgruntled Nigerian citizen who was promised power supply and got darkness in return. But then say lights don't they now? They just bought my light in a long while, yet he has the gods, effrontery, and temerity to say that our fridge are freezing cold. Seriously, where is the lie now? Tell him to come to my house in Ikorodu, and let me show him rotten foodstuff and veggies in my fridge. Sir, the power they finally brought today is making my white bulb blink. Oh. Nah,
2: meaning not even, not be full.
1: Robos.
2: We.
1: Person tire.
2: This country, we will not just to follow some kind of trends. Otherwise, if we self go give up.
1: All right.
2: Let me tell you.
1: Robos, on a final note this morning.
2: May they get better weekend. May they think straight. And make we think more of our kids. No matter who gets them, now gift of God to the world be that. Whether now your own or not, to beg, treat them right.
1: All right, and then I go Gemini again.

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1: Madam Olorogun Opetu, the Agency of Agekawa Kingdom. 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

0: 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This is World Living Message.
1: Hey, I just got in. How are you? 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

Yes, 95.1 Wazobia FM, then be the Ganshas radio station. Where you there? Yes, so today na Thursday, 17th of September, 2026. Very, very soon now you go here. Happy New Year! Now, so the thing they be. Time they go. You get the point now. But welcome to Oga Madam Show with your own Odogwu Mama. Yes, so Cheche Light, they send you love and light anytime, any day. Hey, I say Cheche Light. Chineke. Cheche Smith, Ojare, they send you love and light as the matter it take be. And Yusef, you know, send me go carry you through this train till 3 o'clock. So during this period now, we're going to do like small dailies. We're going to touch one or two for inside dailies. Then from 12 down to 1 o'clock. From 1 o'clock, we're going to do small women's corner. Maybe women chook ma too. We're going to talk about topics where they concern women and every. Even you will be men self. You say if you go learn inside the matter. Then from 2 o'clock down to 3 o'clock. Now, palava. Makachuku. You see that time? As my Cheche Smith, they talk, mama. She go say, see that time, just leave her. Moku te replies. Make our brain reset. You go bring palava, I go knock him for you until we knock down to 3 o'clock. So no go anywhere at all. I dey come back. Make her arrange one or two dailies. Moku chook mouth inside them as the matter it take be. Just check your time. Now 36 minutes. Now end of work. I come up for what 12 o'clock will come. I dey come. Make I go bring one or two dailies. Come. Make you chook mouth inside them. No go anywhere. I dey come back.

Yes, 95.1 was Zobia FM. Now, you still did this particular minute. Make a song to one or two dailies with on the soap with a trend for inside Obodo, Nigeria. Yes, on top dailies this morning, are they here? Say, you see, this country, if they explain it to us, we not go understand. You not get how you won't take understand at all. At all, make a show you waiting the dailies. Then say the 2027 election, rumor don't come and say up to 98 members of the House of Representatives, they no go come back inside the house. They say they no won't contest again. Only few now won't go get tickets, go contest. Why they want to do this one? We no know why they want to do one. But I guess they then get their own reason. So 98 members of the House of Representatives, where they inside now, then say they no won't come back again. You get the point. So if you go look, maybe then the reason say you got the team one take B and not just one, make a just come up body, make others put body inside politics. If it be all, then talk them that way for their own, that one still day. While others, we won't come back, they very few inside the house. Still on top dailies, people come to ask inside daily, say, we get Dangote refinery. Shebi then say, if Dangote refinery enter inside Nigeria, petrol go cheap. But why petrol still go up? Now they buy petrol of 1,400. 1,400 for petrol. Now you make everything they increase. From food they increase. Transportation, people know they fit come out again. If you carry the least 5K, say make you go, come back, you know they reach again. If you enter from here to Yanaworo, money don't short. From Yanaworo to Bega, money don't short. From Bega to where they go, money don't finish. To come back, no problem. So they come to talk, say, as Dangote refinery don't they inside Nigeria. Maybe fuel price is supposed to reduce. Why is still they go up? Waiting they explain. Make them come out to come explain. Nobody agree. Nigeria just suffer. They suffer. They go. And trust Nigerians now. Trust them. They go always adapt. If you talk, they're going to say, hey, this country no go kill me. Well, we go live out for God's hand. Definitely, we go live out for God's hand. Now, waiting, we go do be that. But still, we go to ask the question. We're supposed to ask the question. Petrol now 1,400. Dangote refinery still there inside Nigeria. It there inside Lagos. But fuel price still they go up every time, every day. On that note, now, so parents still they come and say, hey, to pay school fees, no problem. Oh, to pay school fees, no problem. Due to say things don't they increase and waiting with the thing will they increase now fuel price. Parents they don't come out, they lament, say as school don't resume like this now. They won't go pay school fees for their picking. As they enter, go inside the admin office, make them pay school fees. And they tell say the price you didn't pay before not be the same now. Say it don't increase. You not increase by 2,000, 3,000, 4,000. It almost increase by half. Now parents they come outside, they shout, say waiting happen. How we go take survive this one? Waiting we go do. What did we go do? Shena first shena problem. So we born picking. Now we born picking. One train picking. Go school. Now we not fit pay picking school fees. What thing they happen? Nigeria egg bow wow. Government egg bow wow. Now what thing parents they ask on top this one? How dailies now plenty complain nine food dailies. Complain nine food dailies. From people where they complain, say, fuel price don't increase. Oh, to people where talk, say, the bus now, they need to see bus enter everywhere tight. To even enter self to pay money for transport, na wahala. To carry picking go school, na problem. To see food chop, na big problem. All because of, say, them be Nigerians. So if they tell, say, Nigeria don't knock you 1-0 first to be a Nigerian, make yourself believe and say, yes, they don't knock us 1-0. To be Nigerian first, na 1-0. Life, they lead you 1-0 first. Then you can't talk other factors, though. We're not going to talk that side. But to be a Nigerian first, life doesn't play you 1-0. You need to buckle up. We will just sharply enter break. If I come back now, I will pick one or two calls, make you just put mouth inside daily. Sumo, they will enter inside women's corner. But make I just tell you the line to call now 0201-277-0951 or 0201-465-7180. WhatsApp also, they send your own dailies on top WhatsApp for 0908743-0755. I still remain your own boy, Odoguwa Mama, aka Mwadike. You get the point now. And Yusuf, if you add the rest, as the matter it take be. I dey come back, no go anywhere. Moko enjoy Wurumaya by Tenny, as the matter it take be.

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Yes, I don't drop all the dailies for you. Call me on top of my phone line and we could put them out inside one by each for all the dailies where I don't drop for you. I tell you, say Nigerians, they scream, talk, say, L14 for prize. And we get to the Dangote refinery for inside Nigeria. Shall be prices of where supposed to go down, but you know, they go down, they increase. And we get to the refinery for inside Lagos. So waiting can be the problem. Now waiting Nigerian they ask. On top of that one, they still the scream say to pay picking school fees as school don't resume now. Now problem. You won't go pay school fees or registration. As you enter inside admin office, they make you go pay every. It don't increase times two. Not be by 2,000, 3,000, 5,000, times two. Everything now for market don't they increase. From things where you go put from Bele, everything don't they increase. Get. And we also talk say 98 members of the House of Rep. Then talk say, oh, unfair, they need to come back. Why others say, oh, they go like to come back.

0: Why they want to do this one? We now know. Moku enter the phone line, moku see who they there, then moku chuk mouth and sign down. Hello. Hello. Hello.
1: Hello, Dogwin, sir.
0: I greet you specially, Mama.
1: Good afternoon, sir.
0: Good afternoon.
1: I'm Neka from Agbadu.
0: Neka, we are chuk mouth.
1: Huh. Dogwin, about the school fees, that one is too much.
0: Mm-hmm.
1: Me, we get two children, where they get, go away, enter SS2. Two boys. Their school fees don't increase. This one, I don't even know how to do it.
0: So we got us in a fair price, now. Cost them now. I be waiting cost them.
1: My children's school, you know, for now they can track. But everything, both new textbook, notebook, you cannot buy it outside.
0: School
1: you
0: fees.
1: Must buy it inside their
0: school fees change.
1: Yes,
0: you school must fees change, Abby.
1: It changed. That's what I'm telling you, that they increase it.
0: Oh, wow.
1: What you pay last time, not what you pay this time.
0: Mm-hmm. Mm-hmm.
1: Textbook. Notebook. You must not buy that notebook outside. Everything will be in that school. You must buy everything there.
0: Oh, wow.
1: So the thing is too much. We don't get choice. But the only thing we I will advise some of us parents, may we know the can't, may we know how many children will go born, because it's you don't talk about food, you don't talk about clothes, you don't talk about people that are paying house rent, other things. You know, no one's deal.
0: Yeah.
1: And no market, no sales, nothing. People just suffer. All of us, nobody where they left out. All of us, yeah. They just struggle.
0: Touch,
1: parents, no be small part, they cry.
0: They touch everybody. Everybody, they feel them. Don't worry yourself.
1: And this the house of the member of House of Assembly, where you talk about. May those ones who don't hold, may them retire, may the new people, may new states come.
0: So wait till they talk, say 98 of them, when no one come back, they don't hold. They no one come back because they don't hold. So may them leave chance, make new fresh blood enter.
1: May them give chance, because one way they do things, we don't even see any results. May they just give chance, may new people. Where she do the work, make them drum. That's what we want now.
0: Thank you so much. Thank you.
1: So much.
0: Thank you, Joe. It's too much. Hello.
2: Thank you.
0: Oh, now Odogu day here. Odogu 9 day here. Odogu be cozy.
2: How you doing?
0: I did fine. No, I did fine. How you doing now?
2: I did now. Papa, welcome.
0: Thank you,
2: Joe. Everybody, woman, I've got. So, today we want to know this school fees matter. What's going to happen? They want the person. It's too much. You go think of food where they go eat for night. You go think of school fees. Like January 7 when they go think of house rent. What's going to happen? People they hook now. And then my brain said, don't blow. Now, don't by God, grace, I will survive.
0: Your brain don't blow. Your brain don't blow. I beg you. Make it not blow.
2: But that's how they laugh. But I'm going to talk. Don't blow. This is not crazy.
0: Oh,
2: my God. Was over here. They happy. I'm going to laugh like I'm afraid.
0: God, no be. No be lying.
2: I need prayer.
0: No worry. Bless
2: you.
0: If like, thank you, Joe. Thank you so much. Now pray, everybody need. If bless you, go do crusade. Make come and pray. Oh, thank you. Hello. Hello.
3: Hello.
0: I greet you.
3: Good afternoon, sir.
0: Good afternoon to you.
3: Yes, sir.
0: Yes, sir.
3: Hello.
0: Yes, I hear you. What's your name and where they call us from?
3: My name is Christopher, calling from Surulere.
0: Oh, yeah, now took mouth.
3: I say, my brother, the problem now is becoming too much. It's becoming too much for us. As they resume this school, if you see textbook, my own now, three children, if you see textbook and the notebook, if they tell you the price, I don't know whether I will make the money to December 6th. You understand? So I don't know. We are suffering too much.
0: And you never talk of other bills where you go pay. Oh, you never talk about other bills where you go pay. Things and things still there too. School fees don't increase.
3: Yes, now. And these people now, the House of Rep now, I say they don't want to go. Let them do themselves. If you go two times, make you not go again.
0: Yeah, no, so that others can go. I never saw it before. I'd say if you don't come out once.
3: Like two times, three times before. But they only say like two times or once. You know, go get again.
0: Okay.
3: I beg. I'm going to have a shout out. Whoever they review this fuel for us.
0: I beg.
3: The fuel issue that is the cause of all this increasement of everything.
4: And somebody was telling me that day, now they bring it red oil, 100 cake. Why they sell at high price? Because $9. I say yes, because that's how they do the farm. Okada, why they
0: when they carry
4: four,
0: come? Motor when they carry the thing come.
4: Farm.
0: Mm-hmm.
4: Shovel, 2,000 naira. All of them don't put money.
0: Don't put
4: Okada
0: money.
4: Is about 1.5 million. And the picking one farmer, they still in for university, like they pay school fees before 20,000. Now it's about 400,000. So when do you expect the farmer to get the money to train the children?
0: Mm, true.
4: So that's why farmer, when they increase minimum wage or anything or fuel, it go increase. Mm. I remember my in-law buy Dyna 4 years ago, about 3.5 million. Where did they go farm?
0: Mm.
4: Now Dyna is about 18 million.
0: From well, 3 points. From
4: so
0: 3 points.
4: Fuel, I did go for trip, go carry banga before. Fuel, 4,000 naira. He told me, say, nah, he did buy fuel, almost for trip, almost 60,000. 70,000.
0: Oh, wow.
4: You see? So that is the problem. I don't know if this thing continue like this. There will be a very big problem, very big one.
0: Thank you. Thank you so much.
4: So,
0: thank you. Thanks
4: thank
0: so much.
4: You, brother.
0: I agree to you. Thank you. Hello. Hello.
5: Now, wow.
0: Special greetings to you, Mama.

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0: Join us as Apostle Olani Ania ministers the word with Pastor Femi and Precious Adefowoko as the hosts. Voices leading us into his presence will be Bukola Bekis, Dari Justify, Deborah Ajayi, Brooke Voices, Minister Afam Emmanuel, and JP One United Levites featuring the Honor. 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Come, expecting him. He has never broken a promise.
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0: As a young man now, you find a girl where you love, very, very beautiful. You can't discover, say, between you and her, 100k, not the last 1 week again. Or God, flee, flee. They're talking for Bible, F-L-E-E, flee to the hills. As a sister, you marry a guy or you begin to date a guy. Every day, night, they explain yourself. The guy don't cut you off from all your friends. Your life, the normal, normal things where they do, not they work again.
1: 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I say no touch that time.
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9: Sugar!

Welcome back on top of the show. Somebody say, Chai, I got you by your mouth, safe, eh? How you taking to see all those guests? They always stay near toilets to discuss with their boyfriends. Yes, now they are the network for quite a good pass. There's a Wi-Fi. You know, they won't come out where, because they, you know, shy, you know, they're embarrassing for where people they work, but then they get that personal call, you know, and the guy don't raise his voice, but they don't understand, say, if they do them, like, say, that shout where they shout for phone, they shout, the people know, say somebody they shout. So they don't know, say you serve them, if you just sit down for their table for office, they answer calmly who they scream for the other side. So once person where they talk to for four begin shout, normal human behavior, you go notice, say they come out from where people did, they go quiet place, under tree, backyard, toilets, you know. Once they don't begin to quarrel you, suddenly you go begin to signal people, I'm coming, wait for me. Hey God. So yeah, people with their life day together, straight as a single person, and then they enter into a relationship and everywhere just scatter. But they still continue. They still the pull head they go. They focus on the love. You see, but you know, I love her. I love him. And your life, they scatter more and more. This person, you know, they help you. Imagine in a relationship where no financial plans. Somebody say, you know what, young people, they discuss for relationship again. Before, you can't even buy a woman a gift. She go don't measure your kind of income, what you they do and what you they make, so that you know when you don't put hand for batting. How many of them remember that time? Say your papa, if you go buy something, your mama go call and come, Felix, where did you get this money? Where did you get this money? You bought car. Because she gets idea of in salary how they work. So you know, if you just wake up, just go make one investment, just go buy land. But today, the matter don't turn to way and manner. Anyhow, way you want to do. All I know is that I want to

0: make my hair. Anyhow. So this one show you already somebody will not really get your plans for mind. And that now why, finally, when the money no go fit come again, when I go begin get marital problems, because don't be too often I make the plans. So today, we find people where want you to improve their life, but they don't even want to make the life improve for you where they improve their life. A lot of men, they married. A lot of men, they date somebody where not even get idea how the money they come. The man BP, they go up because in finances, they drop. But the lady, they smile. Thank you, honey. Oh, you bought me phone. Thank you. Oh, my birthday. Thank you. Babe, she's not making my hair. There's nothing like how far it did go well. She don't even know what they do, not even know how much, not even send. Fear never let the guy explain, say, are they broke or things? No, they all right. Wedding time, not the worst one. Eh? Even before you enter inside marriage, the wedding another season, the woman not even look to try understand the body language. She does the select wedding gown, her friends, they help her. And friends, female friends, they sabi that thing well. They don't even know the pocket of your guy. They are there to help you. Wait till you go see for the updates. Oh, my friend just... She said yes. He asked and she said yes. We got a wedding to plan. Now you get the money. Well done, Oshie planner. Now there they go begin to show her Italian gown, French gown. Babe, there's this gown. Let me show you the gown you will buy. You go show her the money too. Pressure on top the guy. They don't go choose her. Oh, me and my should be girls, my should be is out, your should be is out. You are meant to be better together. Day for me, my day for you. I'll not be say day for me. Tomorrow, day for me again. Again, ladies, will be say if the guy just complain about his work or in business, they go down, she feel leave him that day. Imagine you say you take a girl out, she can say, how was your day? Who they ask you, how was your day? How's your business? Hope everything is fine. In all these 12 years, woman no ask man that kind thing. Precious way they hear, honey. Hope you have not forgot to. Share I told you. You remember I said I want to make my hair. Share you have not. You promised you're going to give me 50 keys. You said, babe, you said I should remind you. Better together. Remember, say, if you fall, call on top of the phone lines or are they here for you? But could they check the messages where they hear? Somebody say, Chi boy, I'd rather stay single instead of being with somebody where know they add value to my life or make me become a better person. Imagine a man where they keep malice for days. Amaka from Ago Palace. That one no good at all. This one say, keep up the good work. Enjoy the program here as always. Six twos, I greet you. And this one say, on your highway, when we marry right, we will get it right and leave it right as a marriage chemistry of reaction. This one from Excellency, Creative Ken Vision. This one says, good afternoon on your highway. You do a surprise. All you are saying is true talk. Some people don't know what marriage they're all about. This one are from Mrs. Uche. This one are from Victor AJ. Marriage is for true trusteeship, assistance, and secondarily procreation. Okay, thank you, Victor. This one says marriage not be just about to find somebody to love. It's about finding somebody where if you build, grow, struggle, laugh, and face life as a team. Ernest from Ikorodu. Hello.
1: Hello, on your highway.
0: I greet you. Good afternoon.
1: Neka from Abadu.
0: Welcome, Neka. Good afternoon.
1: Oh, that's good. A true talk in a talk. My now is better than before. I will not lie to you.
0: Okay.
1: Since I married, I'm happy more than before because I wish that that time I did mistake. Maybe by now I'd be suffering. But thank God, now it's better than before.
0: Now they're better than before, eh?
1: Yes, sir. Yes, I can beat my test.
0: Okay.
1: I'm happy. I'm not regretting. But the special grace of God, I'll not regret.
0: I thank God for your life. I thank God for
1: thank
0: your
1: you
0: choice.
1: God bless you.
0: God bless you.
1: Thank you so much. Thank you, sir.
0: Thank you. This one to say, good afternoon, Ogachi boy. Welcome. How you doing? And a bitter truth, you they tell us now. We'll ride on your highway, NG from Suru Lere. This one to say, oh, Ogachi boy, you have said it all. You get sense, I'll be keep it up. Dixon Joseph, good afternoon to you. This one to say, good day, Ogachi boy. What of a situation where you meet somebody where no, they spend much to herself due to say she they stay with her parents? Still, they are living in the house. Everything is free. Based on that, she's doing savings. much, but a guy comes into her life and tries to come in with an advice on how she will be taking stock of her items she's selling, and she refused so as to know how she's spending, and she tell you that she has been into the business before she know you. Leave it for like that. Please, who sang the background? Mr. Caleb, talk one thing now. You did ask a song. You did explain. Stay one place now, Mr. Caleb. Eh? Stay one place. Man, know where to follow help you. Oh, yeah. Would you love me? All this thing now your girlfriend, now they explain. What of if somebody now say? Well, I not really, the way you take explain them, I not really understand. But the truth of the matter be say, if you yourself no get anything for brain, it go hard to make you fit help somebody. What you know, get, you know, fit offer person. So you go marry somebody, maybe say, there with person, maybe say, since where this person come, I notice an improvement in my life. Some of my habits don't change. Some of my personal character don't change. A correct partner make you want become a better person. You self go to see the betterness in your life. Family and friends go to, you know, they go to happy for you. They say, Omo, you don't really change. You later do that thing. You get a lot of people who get some talent, eh? Now somebody to, you they sing for bathroom, you they sing fire. Nobody do ever encourage you. Say, this singing, why don't you start? Why don't you? This plant, where they plant? Why you not take them serious? You sabi make hell. Why don't you package? Why don't you? Somebody who want the best in you. No be all that jealousy. Say you sabi cook. Now you want open small restaurant. The guy they tell you say you open that restaurant. Now so men go come they look you. They imagine. You get a visa now to travel America now. The girl come begin they cry. Baby, I don't want you to go. They will collect you from me. Me where they go make it for better for us. Anybody will not get that positive plan with you. Wait, when they grow. Step one, step two. If una look where una did before, come look now. It's supposed to don't do better. From that one room, I face me, I face you. From village now, una don't do Lagos, don't they build them, don't they better, una don't they fresh. I get people where be say if you look there before and there after. I don't forget that footballer we don't date in wife for years. The day when I see their picture of how they take starts, can't see where they day now. That's the kind of partner where you need. That's the kind of relationship. Not be every day quarrel, malice, beat me. I don't talk. He block my phone. He sees the phone where he buy for me. I catch up with what? No, shut. Stop it now. Okay, any messages now be the time to send them any calls now, because if 3 o'clock now, could they change topic, could they enter inside True Talk for Kulele Zone Show. Hello.
2: Hello, good afternoon.
0: Good afternoon. I greet you.
2: T-boy.
0: Ma?
2: At True Talk. You see this marriage?
0: Mm-hmm.
2: If you see when I start to the prepay, when immediately I clock 20, 21, 22, 23, I don't prepay. The plate, I see they use them for my house.
0: Mm.
2: You know, I carry plates. You get where the importer, they bring plates come that time.
0: Yes.
2: Now, there I go ready plate. I say, I don't want to go man out, empty and let. I don't even get mama, I don't get papa.
0: Mm.
2: I mean, they train myself.
0: Wow.
2: Do you know, now the plate when I carry go my husband's house, now we they use. I know I need spoon for that house as we marry.
0: Mm.
2: Now the one when I carry pot go, carry everything go. You know, say, now me give that man work.
0: Wow.
2: Now me give that man work. Honestly speaking, so I prepare well.
0: Okay, so you change in life for better. In change your life.
2: In life, I say I change in life. The whole world knows I change in life.
0: So you now in change your own life.
2: Boy. I know good talk.
0: Are you better now than before?
2: I'm very better because out of that marriage, God give me children. Where we say that my strength and grace. I carry and raise those children. I get 2 graduates.
0: Okay, now. Madam, are you happy?
2: I'm very happy because even...
0: I not ask you about your children. You as a person. I won't leave the question. They take that hook. Madam, more liver. No wahala.
2: More liver like that.
0: No problem. Go drink water.
2: Thank you.
0: Thank you.
2: God bless you. Thank you. You could have to stand up for us.
0: Thank you. Thank you.
2: God bless you.
0: Well done, ma. Chai, when you hear somebody say it's because of the children, it's just because of the... It's not supposed to be because of the children. You yourself are a human being. How do you feel for Nigerian women? How do you feel for Nigerian ladies? Honestly, from to be a girl, they begin to train you for something all your life as if that not the only thing for life. Since when you small, if you sit down, they say, is that how you sit down? Is that how you sit at your husband's house? If you sweep, say, so when you marry, this is how you sweep. If you cook soup, water, water, your mama go say, so this is what you be cooking for your husband. Who be husband? Now, the only thing we did this life. The girl herself, not be human being. Which will be husband. And nobody they tell those boys, oh, prepare. Is that how you are going to treat your wife? Is that how you are going to drive your wife inside car? The boy go, they live his life, they play ball, they watch film, they write exam, they go, just normal life. Woman, they don't, they point out, husband, husband, husband, animal husbandry. Okay, almost time for us to enter inside of Kulele Zone Show. Somebody said, Chiba, the worst mistake a man will make is to date or marry a partner that can never join you and make plans for tomorrow and the future.

Okay, Mika, just finish these messages and then we'll entice Ed Kunle's own show. I read your message, Chooks Electrical from Ogun State. He said the worst mistake one man go make now to date or marry partner when you go ever fit join them or make plans for tomorrow and future. Some ladies go life and everything will be going upside down and they won't care. Even some guys are the

0: ladies and gentlemen.
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0: Doctor, Professor JP, AIDHIVGFR.
1: Crazy Egg.
0: What? AKA Egg. What? Dubu.
2: Hello, everybody. My name is Itoro Wasi, disrespected or disrespected. I am here to represent the good people of Akwa Wasi Bom State country.
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0: 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Welcome on Top Cool Zone Show for 95.1 was of FM inside of Lagos. My name is Nachi Boy again. And we move straight inside of True Talk. The topic today on Top True Talk, He Goats. Yes, so now He Goats now be the topic of the show. Somebody go say, Chiboy, don't carry come. If you want, cost me now. I just want to hear Chiboy waka. Okay, so messages were there here. Somebody say, you don't hear word or body odor. Miss Popo, I say now, why did they call person He Goat? This one say, men will like everything on that skirt. Angela from Amukoko. This one say, He Goats now, man, we know they hear word. Vicky Smith. Okay, so Angela from Amukoko, I go with your answer. The main reason why they call a man a He Goat now because he chase women too much. A chronic womanizer, we know if he hold himself. That now who would they call a He Goat?
1: See the swag in my shaku.
0: Okay, so the topic of the show today, He Goats, they talk about a man, a He Goat. Everybody just waiting, really. When as a man, you go no say your own don't become sickness. Even as we start by the show today by to condemn that womanizing aspect, chasing too many women, especially for those where they married, we could start to talk about, say, number one, he did wrong. Number one, it is very, very wrong morally. And that's something where society they frown on top, and unfair attitude towards your partner. But it gets when finally we go no say this one, it don't come off from gear. Yes, a lot of men they do, but it gets the people we really need to hear this show today to understand, say, look, my own don't pass play. It don't pass something to joke around and to brag with my friends, to use and make mouth. Say, I'll be sharp guy, I'll be bad guy. That girl pass, you say, you don't chop him. That one pass, you say, you don't chop him. The other one, that babe of yesterday, if you see. Some people think that's something to brag about. But it gets to a point where it becomes a mental sickness and it becomes something where they end people's life. Somebody say, woman, if you kill man, yes. Men don't die because they chase within the in between the leg of woman. A lot of men don't destroy their lives, their family, their businesses. Everything go because that man no fit control his own womanizing. Today, one measure with thermometer and tape, who be He Goat? If you hear the program, I want to make you know, if these things we I want to talk about and we will go describe on top of the show resemble you, then, my brother, forget whether your wife they shout. Forget whether they don't catch you before. Forget say money day. You are a He Goat and you need to go for serious help, either spiritually or to see a psychologist or to talk to your friends. Some people really need to calm down and no say problem day. So some years ago, about 3 years ago, I get a group of guys where they Abuja. They block one of their guys because the guy na He Goat. That's they block him because they watch the guy chase woman until all the things where they important for in life start to go. You know, the guy, you know, they fit meet up again for work because he gots to go club, he gots to drink, he gots to carry woman, he gots to lodge, then he gots to oversleep because of hangover, then he go wake up late, then he no go fit come work in time, somebody go sleep, forget himself.

0: each afternoon and you'll be banker, and they don't hold series of meetings, and then they find you and you just, they drive, they come, you never bath, you, they smell of drink because you deal with woman, you know, you know, fit keep a relationship, because once you see woman and your woman get friend, that friend will always enter your eye. Now you get a man, when they tell me about this man, a landlord, and he, for the compound, he come that area, build house. About almost 20 years ago when he built that house, another man will build the house, with two of them be friends, all of them build house. Do you know, say this man, begin to notice the daughter of this man, where them born for in eye, where him come the naming ceremony, carry that baby 18 years ago. That baby, they grow for in eye, uncle, until finally this man, they see this girl, they wake up every day, they give him, you know, take by biscuit, they go to the house, then be family friends. This girl go nursery school, go primary school, go secondary school, enter university, and then this man begin to notice, say, this girl don't grow, he don't get something for chest, he don't get something for back, shape don't come out. This one don't turn to babe. And without shame, without self-control, this man begin to follow the girl. How far? You are fine, no? You have grown so much. You know, you're not a big girl. You're not. When a man begin to tell the girl, say, you're no longer a child, that is to say, waiting I want to do with you, no be waiting children they do. You're no longer a child. Give me your phone number. The girl run back, go tell him parents. Tell the mama go tell the papa. The papa say, no, this man is like my best friend. He's like my best friend. He can't try that. You are in daughter now. You being daughter. We be say, if anything do me today, I die tomorrow. Now the man why I expect to pay your school fees and take care of my family in my absence. He's my best friend. No, I don't believe, say, this man won't sleep with you, my own daughter. We be his own daughter. Forget, say, we not come from the same place. This man is like, in fact, now if you call her your uncle, the girl, they cry, say, Daddy, he's disturbing me. Sometimes he'll stand outside the compound. If I'm passing, he'll call me. He'll be trying to touch me, trying to hold my waist, telling me that, look at what I have in front of my chest. I should come and make him happy. Ask me how much I want. And so they set this man up until the man go book a hotel for the girl and invite the girl. The girl and her papa, her mama, and her siblings attend that meeting. The man don't position himself for hotel room, don't come out in clothes, they wait for the girl. They get a controller for phone, say, she come. Plus the money when you don't dash the girl, 200,000 naira cash. Say, hold this one, when you come, I give you more. Now, so you hear pom pom pom for door, you open door, the girl, her father, her mother, everybody enter the hotel room, plus the man's wife and his own children. The man want things. Yeah, so now so in own marriage end, now so the family pack out and leave the man. And you know, this is just one story of how a man when you get self-control can become a he-goat and destroy your life. A lot of men been day millionaires, they continue giving, and you know the women not go stop, they not go finish. The thing about a he-goat of a man be say that one when no agree, if they be there, like say, if they no chop that one, they go die. If he see 900 girls, if one girl say, please leave me alone, I'm not interested. He go to not agree, he go chase that girl. Any amount of money, the money is nothing. When a he goat is chasing a girl, 50 naira, 50 million, be I'm like 500 naira. If he dash her, if he give him car key, just make her enter that place, even if not only one. That's when you know a he goat. When you look at yourself, you're a man where no care about rain or sunshine, you no get shame. You can take insult from a 15-year-old girl, despite say you now 54. You don't mind. You can carry a girl from here. You can book flight with your last money for a girl from Abuja, make it come Lagos, because of the same thing where your wife they beg you make you come do every night. Who is a he goat? A he goat is a man where no longer think, where no longer get respect or shame. A lot of lecturers don't lose their career, lose their job. Why? Because you begin to chase one girl. As if you're not a he-goat, you go get shame, you go get boundary. Men will never reach that level of he-goat. They get boundary when they know they cross. For example, if you are related to their wife, they don't do that. They chase so outside, but they get some rules and regulations where they know they break. You see that their wife, sister, lie. You see house help, lie. Their wife, friends, lie. their children, their daughter friends. No way. They don't cross anybody living in their compound. If you like, make you find past mommy water, the man, he know the dorm. For in place of work, any lady where they there, he know the. You see, those places with it cast, those places where see if they catch you, oh my God, the shame go too much. They know they try them. Somebody go tell you, see, the estate where they live. He say, any, whether you be woman for that estate, he no one know. As long as you are here where him they live, say if you don't reach the estate, if they keep your head straight, drive home. You see him? That's a man. It's just, you know, but small shame day in life, small respect, he never enter he goat level. Now he goats, you go to ask and say, what do you been they think when make you go follow this kind girl? He go tell you, say, bros, I don't know. They know they think. They would think whether they use they think, they inside their boxers. Their brain stop to work. Some of them are elderly people with gray hair. Some of them are captain of industry. They have made so much money from business, a doctor, a lecturer, high court judge, a professor. Where you go to say, but this man gets sense. He goes school, he no book. Yes, for other career and activities, very intelligent people. Deputy governor, ex-governor, senator, member House of Rep. You go to say that sense where they take achieving life. They use them, take the think about this kind of thing. But because they be he goat, their whole brain, their whole levels, that's why you go see a billionaire where he stand inside rain near gutter. They find how he go take do something with girl for back of fence so that people can catch him, shine him, touch light. What a shame. And they come back.
1: Okay, wait. I say no touch that dime.
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1: Make you sharply enter market when they come back.
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0: Welcome back on Top of the Show. 3:28 p.m. where they talk about he-goats. Where they describe men when only the status of he-goat. And just as I've been talking for the beginning of the show, it's not about whether your wife don't catch you. It's not about whether you don't catch sickness. It is about to understand, say, you by yourself could celebrate sharpness. Nobody don't catch me. Nobody don't catch me. But every day of your life, things are going. The financial aspects, your career, just like those lecturers where they don't catch, where they don't sack, just like the men where they don't disgrace publicly for their area, naked them, stone them, and they run away. Just the way you are spending and spending money where it's supposed to be capital for your business. Just the way you risk your life. Just the way sickness, they almost come to you. So many ways, so many men don't go. They go tell you about a man. Say, oh, the person will get this hotel. I want big man before. Billionaire. They say, what thing happened? They say the man don't fall. What thing fall him? They say, no. Now, so the man just go down. The man now, you don't get anything. You don't even sell the hotel. Some people now women. Yes. Like I tell you, he goes. The next woman find past the one when they look. I see they look one. In fact, the one way in chase enter this bank. As he bust in, the follow one get away. See, they follow. Immediately, you see another person. It can't be like, say, this one where you see, come find pass. You don't know who to follow again. Man, follow this one. I'll be man, follow this one. He goes go chase you. Come know you. Come begin chase your roommate when he come meet for that room where he know you. All their relationships end in, why did you sleep with my friend? Why did you sleep with my sister? Why did you chase my daughter? Everybody, a he goes no get boundary again. Nobody they too young for them. Nobody they too close to them. Even the one where they say, but now your sister, daughter, is you go to tell the guest, it doesn't matter. Nobody is too small. Nobody is too dirty. Nobody is too poor. They no get choice at all. Now you go to remind us, this guy na big boy, you na big man. What did he find come here? A he goat can leave journey where they travel. Say he see woman for airport. If he cancel that journey, tell him say no, if he make him. Just make him carry this small girl, go one hotel for this hot afternoon. May they go quack quack. Yes, so say they no get boundary. Home, her bedroom where she and her husband and children they live. Yes, in no fear. Say, what if the husband can't knock door? Now the woman go to say, you know, no, say my husband. He go to tell her, say, no worry, muku finish. He own, be say, make it just finish. They only get sense once their body don't come down. If that thing don't fall, it go come be like, say, they pour cold water for their body. Before that time, they can spend any amount. They can beg. You go to insult them, they know even the vex. You can be rude to them, they know the vex. You can spend their money, they know the vex. They say, come chop, you go carry 8 girls, go, they go chop him money for eatery. You go to say, the man no fit vex. He's losing money. He's losing money. This now man when picking the sick for hospital, the madam say make he go find money. Come on. Some of the he-goats are not even doing well financially. If you look his shoes, self, you don't go believe, say, this man get 200,000 to give you. He don't even use and take care of himself. See the dirty car where they drive. But yet, that man, they bring out bundles of money they give you. That is a he-goat. So they try to draw the line so that even before anything, make you, if this thing resemble you, make you know, say, I have a problem. I think I need to go for solution. Make them help me because my own don't pass power. All of us na men, in case you think so other men they leave, no be like that. Some people they go work, some people get one woman, some people get one and other things, but it's not a priority. It's not something where we say you know if you hold yourself again. Okay, well, they check the messages where they're on top WhatsApp. The topic now, he goat. And who is a he goat? When, at which point in life, a man go no see in get problem as a womanizer? Forget anything. You they laugh with your guys. Other people they do them. You think it's a normal thing. How you go take no say your own don't become a sickness? And you really need to stop and go on your knees and pray. Say, no. I listened to a program today and they say, my own don't pass. Be careful.
1: Sounds so good. Ninja Ninja. Check it out.
0: Okay, we'll take some messages and then we'll go on top of the phone lines. Now, he goats, now what they talk about. When the he and the goat don't join. Ziki Smith, good afternoon to you. And he say, Ogachi boy, now he goat, they sleep with mad woman and give them belly for streets. Ogachi boy, good afternoon. In a nutshell, now woman rapper, now man, where they go after anything is scared. The person will not get spec at all. Anything goes. Now, NK from Aja. This one they say, Chibobo, good afternoon. Now, well done, work. You really explained this he goat well. Well, why them give him that name? Be say real he goat, we be animal, they sleep with all goat, a mama in child, and even him when sleep with any of them, he go follow them until he do waiting in one do. Thank you, BB London. Good afternoon, Chiboy, a man that chase women here and there, Amos from Afro Media. Good afternoon, Ogachi boy. Now, wow, for the he goat man, now so him take lose in family chai, lesson learned in a hard way. IK from AJ City. This economy sucks, Baba God, even in range. Chibai, good afternoon. You make me remember one he goat neighbor we get for my compound those days. That man can follow anything he gets, even married women. He go sleep with two sisters in my streets. When their mother find out, this woman came to my compound and swear for him that he will never collect bride price for any of his girls, and that is how it happened. All his girls na belen and get follow man go. No one will do proper marriage. Madam May from Ikotun. Wow. This one is on your highway. Critical through talk. He goat. When a man is being called he goat, it means the man have lost a moral sense, responsibility, and integrity. It's not a good name to qualify a reasonable man. Excellency, creative conviction. Good afternoon on your highway. I just the pass. I say, make I greet you. Your mouth no go pay you. Well done, work. Thank you. This I say, he goat man cannot do without to walk the walk, especially to go for small children. Hello, Chiboy. My name is Dr. Collins Onyi Ozaram. Good afternoon, Doctor. He say he goes according to his nature, describe himself as a child who come out from Mama Tin and grew up and goes back to that Mama Tin again. A man is being described as a he goat when he gets no limit to an urge for women. A man always think how to go after women without minding whom she be. He not care about what he they do with loose women and the consequences. If he spend everything where he gets for those women when they chase, when his wife, mother or sister, that they suffer from debt syndrome. Okay, he say if I compose article about he goat man, I feel create full book. However, make I appreciate you, Chiboy, and the Wazobe FM Entertainment crew. More grace, I'll be first time communicator and they knew in Lagos. Thank you so much, Doctor. Thank you. Say you join Wazobe FM, eh? Stay with us. Hard, I all I have to bliss is now it's hot when I'm up in the mix, dropping the hits. I make opposition drop like temperatures after six. My mouth be the weapon. People, thank you, Akugo from Ijesha Todo. She says she gets one he goat for their compound. Okay, your feet call on top of the phone lines. Make we enter talk. They talk about he goat. When a man supposed to know, say, my own done too much. I need some help. Hello.
1: Hello, Ogachi boy. Radio Jagaban.
0: I greet you. Good afternoon.
1: I salute you too much, sir.
0: Thank you.
1: Ogachi boy, God bless you for this radio. Ogachi boy,
0: did
1: they hear me?
0: Are they hear you?
1: Something happened in one platform like this. Day.
0: Okay.
1: There's this professional OAP, maybe I did respect very well. I respect this guy, so they say this man gonna do anything, I will get everything out of life. So something happened. One of the people don't mess around himself with come tell me, I go, why? What did you do that? He said, I told him I was catching feelings for him. Then you wait, then they catch feelings. Can't go invite and can't mess around with this same person. You understand? That respect I used to get for that person died down immediately. Because I'm not going to reach that person any more high again. I look at less because of that.
0: That's it. Will happen.
1: Yes. Because I can't look and say, why you go do like this now? Because I did my husband with their house. It seems that this person is actually alive. Now, audio play the other thing. Not knowing that this is the go down outside the platform. That respect went off for me. And even when they do business for Panda, something like that. Most of the others important them. They are cashier. They say they go to my store house ground because if I know they don't go there, go find those girls. They mess around with these girls, they're inside their storehouse, their parking store. You know, most times I would look at them and say, what are you doing like this? And they go hot on the radio. They're going to call for shop. Going to discuss about this same girl. I'm going to say, you will go carry that small girl now. What should you go call yourself? You the human be like this. And they attack them. They're so cool, cool, they're going to say, this is what no, he said. They're going to say, me. I'll be down there. Say, I can lose the line. They come. They say, you will go stop for road. I say, thank you. But when you come to talk rubbish around me, I will give it to you. I know they send you. I didn't downgrade anyone with the system that he goes. I know they respect them because what is there about girls? You get wife for us. Respectable, beautiful woman. They go, so I'm going to get beautiful wife for us. They go see the mess around outside. Ogati boy.
0: Thank you.
1: I don't know if you can't wisdom. I don't know. I don't know. Let you go. I will contact for your wisdom. No.
0: Thank you. Thank you so much. Thank you. Okay. When I look for me, run a stranger. What's up, FM True Talk? Good afternoon. Hello.
2: Hello. I got you, boy.
0: Good afternoon.
2: Good afternoon.
0: Welcome.
2: Olivia from Ikoto.
0: I greet you.
2: Well done for your good work. Oh.
0: Thank you. Thank you.
2: This is an Ali True Talk. You say, make a look on him, Asha. You say, well done, John.
0: Thank you. Thank you.
2: Well done.
0: Okay. Hello.
3: Hello. Hello, Achi boy.
0: I greet you.
3: Good afternoon.
0: Good afternoon.
3: I work now.
0: That be this what they do. Thank God, though.
3: Okay. My own point of view about this topic is sometimes don't think it might be a medical issue.
0: Okay.
3: Because I know of a man. Are you getting me?
0: I did hear you. Yes.
3: Good. I know of a man that okay, let me not say where I met him. I was hearing good reports about him, but I didn't believe that report until he started making advances at me. He can't toast me like, I can't like, see whether these two they talk not true. They say before he married his wife, he never touched, that if you to see woman naked, he never touched it. But me, I look myself, but I never naked or dressed nude in front of this man. What do you say, income be me? So there was a time I was listening to one podcast. The medical doctor was saying there's some medical condition that has to do with when your sexual urge is too high.
0: Yes.
3: To make you to want to, like, any girl that comes around, they want to sleep with you. So, to all the men, it's not an insult, but that's how they describe men that are like that. It's not an insult at all.
0: Okay.
3: So, if you know that you have that kind of condition, go to the doctor, let them know what is wrong. Because sometimes you might look at it that this man is just like it, but sometimes he might not want to say it. I'm not defending what they are doing, no. I'm not defending it. But sometimes he might not want to say it to you. But it might be a medical condition that he's suffering from. But me, him saying it, he might look as if he's crazy or he's stupid. Why would he be saying something like that?
0: Okay. Now, to save time, what you they talk and what in I they talk seem to be the same thing. Because the beginning of the program, we talk, say, he goes. And if you find yourself, say, your matter don't reach like this, what in I talk, say, may you do, you need help.
3: Help, yes.
0: Is a doctor not a helper? Is a pastor not a helper? Do you understand? People go to them, yes, with sir. Problem. When you go doctor, problem then, and I make you come see doctor. Oh, my back, they pay me, fever, and they pour, they vomit. And I be say you come hospital for treatment. So yes, these people need help. I don't know if na medical condition, no, if na spiritual condition, if na social condition, maybe na counselor, na psychologist, na your friend you need to talk to, but you need help. You're not living well. Because even if it's the medical condition, the condition won't put you for problem. How about STD? How about person husband to break your head, stab you, kill you? How about they throw you from upstairs? How about somebody catch you and arrest you for raping? How about 16-year-old children, 20, less than adults, where they sleep with for hotel? So yes, it's a problem. It's a problem. So the person, you know, the problem is that some of these men think in a sharpness. They think in a sharpness, so they laugh about them. In guys, they hail them. They talk about them. Everybody where pass, he don't chop. Any joint where you see how they drink, all the waitress, he don't collect. Yes, man, they will be landlord. We know they collect rent. Because all the ladies, where they live for in compa, he don't chop. He go take care, take care, say, he's single ladies I want here. He go promise you, stay in the house. He cannot come to you to ask you rent. He don't chop this one, chop this one. Now, your wife, they run around, they pursue all those. Leave my house, leave my house. You understand? So, it's a problem. You are getting disgraced. You cannot save money. Your finances are going down. You're embarrassed. You're out of your career. A lecturer losing job. A doctor don't get arrested. A pastor church don't close because he clear half of the girls where they choir. One don't carry belle, can't come out. Now, nah, three get, you know, all your life, your good name, your reputation, your wife and children don't abandon you because of shame. They don't throw away you from your compound, burn your house. It's too much. So you need to go for help.
3: I got you, boy. I want to tell some people that it not be all men be like that too. There are some men that their integrity is 100%.
0: That's shame. Some men get shame.
3: Yes. They get shame 100%. I was having that notion like all men they love like they not be stand if they see woman. You understand? I was having that notion before because of what I've been seeing. But until I met someone and it's a guy, that when I changed my notion that some men are not all the same. Not all men that are the same. That's why sometimes if I see some people say all men are the same, all women, I would say no.
0: Okay, my dear, make I tell you something. I just got 30 seconds to go break. You see, a lot of men know they join women for that argument. Women love to generalize. When are they very emotional? How many times do you ever see men come across say all women are the same? But women like to say that thing. All these men, no mind them, are the same thing. All men, no man, we know they cheat. Nobody get time to come they follow on at the count who know they cheat. The men we know they cheat, no, they even talk them. They are so busy achieving and doing their things. Their wives are happy.
3: Yes.
0: But they don't get time. Come they debate. Come follow me. Go check whether they cheat. That one no be talk.
3: Mm.
0: Yes. God cannot create and everything he created is bad. One whole generation of men. Yes. All of them terrible. Are you insulting God?
4: I say no touch that time. Make you no touch. Make you sharply enter market. When they come back. Make you no touch.
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Okay, that's what I'm about to be. Banky W on top of this one, and of course the later Sound Sultan. If it's your Banky W, very good bad guys that the music will play on top of your radio. 10 minutes before 4 p.m. would enter newsroom by 4 o'clock. But if you just join us, you come late, but at least you go catch small of the gist where they talk about he-goats as a man without shame, without any level of... very, very bad situation. Very sad situation. Yes, a lot of people are there for that situation, and society still allow them. They believe, say, I'm a man. You know, they make excuses. Some of them, they feel like, say, na sharpness. Some of them, they feel, say, na so other men be. Some of them, they surrounded by friends. When they tell them true, they just, they heal them. They ginger them. They chase their friends' wives. They chase their friends' daughters. They chase their relatives of their wives. They chase their housemaids. They, you know, and the truth is, some of these he-goats, they always enter problem where they end up disgracing them. Some of them, they end up for police station. People come in to report them. They don't impregnate person daughter. The housemaid don't begin to vomit for backyard. You know, they don't send one love text or love letter to a young girl. She don't go report to her boyfriend or report to her parents. They don't come warn the man. A lot of them, so those ones who get money, they use the money to cover up with the authorities. They go enter their jeep and zoom off. A lot of churches closing, doctors losing license, lecturers getting sacked because them be he goats. They know if he hold themselves. So lucky be the men where they fit control. Some men, you know, that chasing, they know they stress themselves. If you be man, we get shame. You don't know what God do for you. You know, some of them go just look and say, "Hey, tomorrow now my wife go come. They stand for my head. They ask me, say, who is Linda? I beg. I don't want that kind of insult. I don't want my children to stop respecting me. I don't want my wife, you know, come begin to talk to me anyhow." Some men just find a reason to just leave that kind of dirty life alone. Yeah. It's a very expensive life. Very expensive. Very expensive. How much be hotel? How much be transport for the girls? And the girls know they ever finish. Do you know how many girls did Lagos? If you like Lekpa, you know how many Lekpa day? You like Orobo, you know how many Orobo day? Then they know they finish. So you will be womanizer. You will be he goat. Now you go tire. Everywhere you turn, then they. The one where you call, may come. If they come, he come with another of your friend. We find person. Life tire you. Those men, they such a sad life because anything where they chase, where you know fit ever catch and finish. As you see the next one, your body they stand again. They do you like saying this one now. Hey, if I not this one, if I not see him, if you see where he goes, the beg girl. Hot afternoon. He don't park for front of her office. Now get away, give lift this morning. No, that man no fit go meeting, he no fit go work again. A whole man will get your own company, park this expensive car. For outside, they beg this girl, please come out. I will give you anything. If you see where he goes, they spend. He goes can look at a girl, pay 3 years rent for her house. He goes can meet a girl in the afternoon like this, just enter the latest phone of over 2 million. He go pay for them. He goes go pay for flight, say come. Something where they Lagos, wait till they order for her. Wait till they order her for Port Harcourt. She says she did Port Harcourt. He sent money for her for flight. The girls are cheating them, eating their money. They are still no learning lesson. The girl go collect 500,000, block the guy. The ones where they give them, they give them. The ones where they embarrass them, they embarrass them. Different things happening to these people. Things where we say, it will be like somebody that even tell their wife, honey, if you see what one girl do me, do you know someone girl chop my 1 million? They're not fit tell their wife. It's a difficult life. All right, message is still there here. Somebody say, Chiboy, good afternoon and well done work. If I call you AI now, you go ask me why. Imagine how you're analyzing this he-goat matter. Well done, my guy, Chris Upong from Ikorodu. Chris, how you doing? Good afternoon. I greet you. Thank you. Say, enjoy the show. This one say, Chiboy, my brother, God bless you for this topic. Where you carry come today, please, I don't go mention my name. Day that condition, I don't spend 8 years in Lagos without going back or visiting my village and my parents because say all my salary I'll be using it to sleep with prostitutes and to carry different women. As I talk to you, I no get any savings for account. Please, I have to try to stop it. But the more I try to stop, the more I do it. Please, I need your advice. Okay. I will call you after the show. Make I snap this page so that we'll go talk. Because normally nothing too much. As long as person they are alive to realize in problem,
That means a problem shared. You there alive, you use your hand, realize it, no, this my own done too much. Then I think everything is okay. I go call you or I go message you for WhatsApp after this show. I don't copy your number. I don't screenshot this one. We'll go talk. Nothing. Relax, my brother. We'll go solve this one. Okay, more messages be. Somebody say, Ogachi boy, this he goats. Okay. Another person say, I need help. My name is Chide Bere from Ikorodu. He said, Nami be the he goat. Wow. Okay. So, I get two people now who I need to talk to. After this show. More phone calls.

0: So if they want to cleanse a land, they don't count their population.
1: Already.
0: Because then they fight war with population. If you get 6,000 soldiers now, you know the population of where you they go. Every soldier handle one other fighter. And these people, then they train well. Now sword, then they use them. Then go finish everybody for that land. Before you know, the land will become there. That's why even for the Bible, they say, even kill everybody. No, let anything move.
1: Succeed.
0: So it'd be like, say, you walk those days. But like I tell you now, me now go start to travel all over. They go do research. I want first go Ethiopia. Ethiopia get their own Bible. Way correct. Pass all these ones. What would they read? I want to read them. I want to know them. I want to investigate. I want to know what thing I know. Because I no go come this world. Make some people know something. Make me I no fit follow them. No. Make they only they tell me. Because if I begin to tell people, because me, I don't go get knowledge of it. Not be crime.
1: At all.
0: You understand?
1: Yeah.
0: When then they tag Africa, Africa, Africa, and a black Africa, Africa, Africa, and a bad land. But when I do my research, I see, say, the same Africa, I didn't say, a bad land. Now, the same Africa saved the Israelites. Because when you talk of Moses,
1: mm-hmm.
0: where are them born Moses? For Egypt.
1: Egypt.
0: But him, now Israelite. When they want to kill all the firstborn. When Pharaoh want to kill all the firstborn. Now, my mama put them for basket. Water carry and go. Pharaoh daughter go see and carry and go Pharaoh house. Now, Pharaoh train him.
1: Yes.
0: Before he can begin grow. They fight for his people.
1: For Israelites.
0: Now, the same Africa, he ain't save. When you talk of the 12 sons of Jacob,
1: mm-hmm.
0: where they sell their brother, Joseph.
1: Joseph.
0: When they sell their brother, which land make Joseph a prime minister? Now Africa. Now Africa. You understand? Where become prime minister, come bring all him brothers, come with him position. Father. Give them position. Now Africa. Now this one, they carry you go biblical level now. Now even our Jesus, when they born and say a king has been born, and say, kill every first son because they don't know
1: who be the person.
0: Where they carry Jesus wrong go. Now the same Africa for Egypt. Now Africa. They hold Jesus. Then carry and run, come out for Nazareth. Carry and run, come Egypt. Now there I can't hide. You understand? Now when they want crucify Jesus, when they don't beat him, nail him, carry cross, give him. Everybody they see him, they run. Peter deny him. Say, I don't know this man. No, everybody they run. Now who help him carry cross? Now Simon of Cyrene. You understand?
1: Yeah.
0: Now where Simon they come from? Africa, Syria.

0: for me?
1: Of course, everything is for you. Like I said before, it's all about you. And talking about you, I've also enrolled you on U Health Classic, a robust healthcare package from Ultimate Health HMO.
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13: 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And now they tell you all the people where the black land save. Yes. And now, when then they do this, their gimmicks, because me, I don't realize, say, your belief, they work for you. Mm-hmm. Your belief, they work for you. You understand? All of us, we grow. Baba Godo create us to believe in our belief. That is why they call them culture and tradition.
15: Plus including beliefs.
13: In different way. We feel they do the same thing, you know, but in different languages. Now, tell me why when they can't catch you as a slave, they go change your name.
15: So that your tradition go wipe.
13: So that your culture, tradition, and belief go wipe out. Now, when you go to, there are countries like Haiti, Jamaica, all this island, all this Trinidad and Tobago, them, all those small island. Do you know now more of African people and then carry go there? Now then change their name by force. For those who don't watch that film, what would they call Kunta Kunti? They must change your name. So you go forget your identity. You understand? You go forget. That is why today we get, you know, because when we come begin to the fight back, they free, we come they intermarry. That is why we can't get half caste.
15: Yeah.
13: But many of these, especially these American people, many of them don't trace their DNA. Come back. Many of them be Nigeria.
15: A lot of them.
13: If I tell you, say, people like Wyclef, people like this woman where they do television program.
15: What's her name? That woman.
13: We do this kind of your hair.
15: Whoopi.
13: Whoopi Goldberg. People like Wesley Snipes. A lot of people even trace their roots. Because you see these Igbo people, we no gree.
15: A lot of them.
13: Now them be the highest slave where they carry by force, come out, pass through Calabar. People like Snoop Doggy Dog. Many of them don't trace their roots, come back to Nigeria.
15: Like 50 Cent too.
13: Many of them, if we tell our listeners now to begin send name of many people who trace their roots, come back to Imo State. Like I tell you, Jaja of Okpobo. Now Imo State indigenous, now Imo State boy. Yes, well then kidnap him. At the end of the day, they still kill him. So, today now, the modern slavery now we no know. But me, I don't do research, I don't know. All of us depend on, that is why that day when I vex, they say we read book, waiting with the read. We know they invent anything. We know they do research to discover anything. We still hope on these people. Today, we know they live long. I ask which people they control the world. Many people know that they control this world. We can't do without them because they make them so. Because we no stand up
15: on our own
13: to protect and defend ourselves. All our African presidents are not safe. Ask me why, and I go explain to you. They are not safe. You know why? See, if I manufacture this thing today, now me put all the components together, and I say this thing go they protect you. You come buy them from me. You understand? I go do them in a way where we say, if I want to see you,
15: I go
13: or I want to monitor you through that thing, I go monitor you. We they go buy gadget from these same people. Well, let us know, say yes. They don't want to make we civilize. They don't want to make we develop. They don't want to know anything. We go say we buy security gadget from them. What? And let me tell you, everything within the send come here, now waiting they don't use pass, wait on the outdated. Today we they happy. Say iPhone 18 don't come. You don't know anything they don't they use. All these things within they let us know. Before they allow computer, they enter Africa. They don't tire for computer. So that is why I tell you, see, all our African presidents depend on their gadgets. We know they do our own. When you talk of security gadgets, we know they do our own. We depend on them. That is why then they laugh us. And when we talk about the slavery, you know, say, then use biblical way tell you, say, for end time, you get the number we go come. Six. Everybody, they expect to see that 666, yeah. Koro, koro. But you know, say, you don't, they use an tay. And I go prove them for you. You know, necessarily means, say, it go be 666. But they don't already do chips. As I talk like this now, anybody will get 1,000 naira for pocket, bring them out. If you get your ATM, bring them out. If you get your national ID card, bring them out. Waiting they make your ATM, they work for bank. If you get your SIM card for your phone, bring them out. Then check them. You go see that shiny golden tin. You don't know anything they make can work. You know, say then go insert chips for your body when time reach. It don't they happen. Very tiny thing. Now today you go just carry, card. You where you say, God forbid, I'm not going to do 666. You just carry card. But see, all in the name of waiting, technology. I didn't take catch all of us. You just carry your card, go, bam, you go type number. Whether not CCC, so whether not be CCC, but you type number, Abi, you no type number. You type number, put your card, and money come off for you. Okay. Now, the one way you no carry card, then there is in a code. You type, say, okay, make I use USD code. You type and ping, pam. Hey, money transfer to Uche Wanyocha. You write, say, received. And you forget, say, you don't they use their technology. Where they tell you, say, they know your house, they know your address, they know everything about you, and they come.

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9: Loma don't begin pursue people where we say they serve for road for Go Palace. Lagos Police Commissioner, they ask people, may they help security jumbody them. Outside Obodo, Nigeria, Canada Prime Minister Mark Carney, they push to make collabo day between Canada and EU. Yes, good evening, my compound somebody's brethren and brethren, sis, or you call yourself brotherly, sisterly, shidrenly, anyone. Welcome to the last word, Tori. You're on top. Your Gansos Shookmouth Station 951 Wasobia FM. And the Mechetram, because my mouth, not the market where they sell. I go shall I one by each on Todi because we are gathering again. My name, Ochi Wanyacha. Welcome. Now, Loma, as the jumbody for inside Lagos, we be say they handle anything we be say consign does been. And no shiri shiri thing we no make sense for inside the state. Don't begin waka for Ago Palace way market to pursue people we be say they, you know, they sell any ah. Say where they're not supposed to sell. Those ones we be say they throw where does been. Kakiri, any ah. So market people, they use road. They go just put nylon for ground. Put that. And, see. If you don't have money for counter, or you don't get money for table, go and shift your things. Enter from where business, you know, you're supposed to put them. Eh? Now, what till they vex them? Now, so they move up and down. Eh? Apart from that one, they say the things will be say they come aside from all those dustbin and all those things. It's in they block. Where water supposed to pass. As for those will be say they even they do the market selling self. They block where people supposed pass. So the jumbo, they don't give order now. Make the people they do business. Make them use normal.

increase the volume of the radio so that you go feel listening to them and so for this evening. Mule pula plus including all the family. Me kuna no forget I repeat. No forget so now kao na radio put for na me to meditate for no cause fight. Fale no forget say na I be the head of the family. Holy water about where go tell the water your tongue. Make you no go forget go slip off like Mr. Vinko. Those were the grudge by this time. Whether you there for Mama Bashir Abuka, be there for Manke Chikichin. Plus including Mama Dami Lola Supermarket. Make sure say you tell do my mission increase the volume of our radio at the same time. Give you a spoon of salt. In case me I go young with you go make you la pepper go entire eye. You take and download on top of your tongue and everything go clear. All protocol duly observed for this evening. Every other names would don't postpone until further notice. Those who still day the level of Oluwatrako, a.k.a. Kuni Destination. Make you not forget to repeat. Not forget say go brand the clothes. Aboki kiosk. Position your mouth well. Make you greet Aboki. Tell answer Aboki Sanu, Yaiki, Akasa, Yageja, Yamata, Yara, Yakuriki, Nasanji, and say, Aboki go position you on top of bench. Not forget say go patronizing business. Buy bread, mineral plus, including biscuits, so that tomorrow you find yourself for the same situation. Ingusti help you again. Before I go download my name for this evening, make I download the Coco, the way we take care with Richo. And before I go begin to download the Coco, make I give you the rundown, the way you're supposed to take the listen to the sentence for this evening. You, where you be manager of any petrol station, make sure say you increase the volume of your radio, put on for 95.1 Wazo BRFM. So that any motorway on pass your station, go another station, go by fuel. Immediately, where you hear the sentence, the blast. And that's your station, it go finally buying fuel. You will be manager of supermarket plus including shopping mall. 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Put on for 95.1 was Zubier FM. At the same time, make you not forget say you go watch out in case any of your customers park for car park, run out of the moto. Kitty kitty kata kata, run enter the supermarket or shopping mall just to buy one thing. Immediately we enter here, said the blast, and then you go begin to do monthly shopping. All the interstate bus drivers, where they drive by this time, plus including car owners, where they use their motor, they do go in. Make sure, say, you increase the volume of your radio, put on 95.1 watts, so be at the same time, make you no forget. So that, say, you go wind down the window, so that the blasting of them, say, they go out, and immediately where you go out, where passengers, where they bust up, yes, say, then say, they blast from your motor, now that's your motor, then go finally enter. Or God landlord, where they listen to them, say, by this time, make sure, say, you increase the volume of your radio, put on for 95.1 watts, so BRFM. At the same time, make you not forget, say, you go carry the radio, go put on for middle of your compound, so that your compound people serve, then go feel benefit from your kind gesture. Finally, as I tell you, you wait, they listen to them, say, alone. You know the acts of your neighbor, you know the even acts of your friend. You they use earpiece, they use earpod. Make me up, help me run now. Go check whether your neighbor day. If you think, say, you know they. Make you knock at the door. If nobody answer, you push the door. If the door no agree open, call his name. If he still no answer, make you carry your food now. Make you call somebody, we go call somebody, we go call somebody, we go call somebody, we go call somebody, we go call somebody, we go call somebody, we go call somebody, we go call somebody, we go call somebody, we go call somebody, we go call somebody. Call somebody. So that at the end of the day, all of now go begin to analyze every on top the level of the incident. Now people say, Piku go strong, no be until the name and something. Piku will say, Mama no go sleep himself, no go take I see sleep. Pikin, when no say, Miliki don't cause. Then they take him, Mama breast make they play. And Piku will Mama carry for back, when no say, Road Ufa. And they tell Mama say, you too slow, walk quick now. No matter how Lisa do press up, reach. No go feet, get chest, talk less of to grow. Reach, you crow could die. And so, Kokro saying, get a talent, boy. The two way the vessel, me say, anytime he come to show in talent, I chop 9 hours and all the children, they chop him. Yoruba man, way we are, but I go cross the barbed wire and excuse in the look for so that I know go their language meeting, go do monthly contribution. At this point, make a do color be idea. Do acrobatic like Jet Li, some assault like Bruce Lee, jump up with my short pistol like James Bond. At the comeback, no touch your radio.

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0: Wazubia FM 95.1. All right, so and as the ladies make up, begin to they give you the cocoa, the way we take care with Rich. We as a far connect, then beat England 3-0 to reach the World Cup quarter finals. Federal government, state, local government, then share 2.338 trillion revenue for August. Nigeria, plus including Jamaica, don't finalize agreement to export skilled professionals. Now, federal government, take talk. Don't sell your house or spend school fee on Dangote share. Emia Sanusi begin to the warn Nigerians. US don't release names plus including photo of 112 Nigerians where they could deport. Israeli lawmaker don't write United Nations demand Nnamdi Kanu's release. PDP faction unite for inside Kano, pick Abacha as governorship candidate. Nasarawa 2027, before IGP Adamu mourn the caputing of 6 supporters. SDP APC then join them. Enugu NDC release names of victims of alleged shooting. On top the Orire abduction with Nkapu to teachers. How kidnappers beheaded 2 teachers in our present. Victim begin to tell court. FRSC alert motorists over fake traffic offense messages. Judge withdraw from drug case involving ex-Kano local government Chamu. Man arrested for kidnapping godfather for inside Katsina. Police nab native doctor allegedly hiding armed robbers with automobile. Real estate company terminates Tonto DK's brand ambassadorial contract. OAU final year student commits suicide for inside Ileife. Lagos magistrate retired into hardship and 23,000 naira monthly. EFCC probe man where they arrest with fake 212,200 dollars inside Kano. And for the incident, extra court jail South African woman 25 years over 5.75 kg heroin. All these ones and many more. Now you go here on top of the level of the incident for this evening. My name never changed. My name still remains my name. E to the X to the P. Expensive himself. Any other one, I must say, you still fit to complete them for house. All right, Mama B, he send, say, somebody, birthday now today. Oh, yo, baby. Mm-hmm. Oh, yeah, hail that person.
1: All right. Yes, a very, very happy birthday to Umbotsi Dem Sunday. Yes, so today now your birthday. And with the praise say, on top of this one, God will bless you. Give you many more good years, many more years in good health of mind and body for this special day of yours. And yes, this particular birthday shout out, they come from Mr. Mekano 182 and all of us from Wazobia FM. Yes, Mbotsi Dem, enjoy your new year.
0: All right, Mbotsi Dem. Hope say you did button all your cloth well. Oh. If you know button all your cloth well, then you feel the season part. Oh. So try to button them and you say na Sunday you be, today come be Thursday. Meanwhile, as I tell you, Nigeria Falconet don't secure place for inside the quarterfinal of the 2026 FIFA Under-20 Women's World Cup by beating England 3-0 in the round of 16 encounter on inside Poland on Thursday, will be today. Tosin Rafiu give Nigeria the lead in the 8 minutes. And Seimeyeha Janet Akekoromowe double the lead. So soon after half time. Mary Mamudu once scored the third goal at the 73rd minute as the Far Comet, and so they claim a convincing win. The Stadium Majic in Belsko, Biala. Nigeria started the match quickly and go ahead when Rafiu score 8 minutes into the game. England will get chance to reply from a penalty spot in the first half, but the goalkeeper and captain Christiana Uzoma Inogri make Rachel Maidbe score her. Alright, and as it be so, now be smarting, and at the young team, now be the Falcons, now the Falconets, within the play under 20 World Cup for Poland. Meanwhile, the Federation Account Allocation Committee, FAC, we have said they don't disburse 2.338 trillion. August 2026 revenue to the federal government, state and local council. And disclosed this one on top of a statement on Thursday by the Director of Press and Public Relations for the Office of the Accountant General of the Federation, Bawa Nokwa. A total sum of 2.338 trillion being the August 2026 Federation account revenue and share them among the federal government, state and local government. You see why people, they fight for position. Mm-hmm. Local government, state government and federal government don't share money while the citizens, they hungry, they catch us. Oh, God.

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All right, so 95.1 was Obiora FM. Now still the and as a ladies and now be smart and things they happen. If you don't know, you know go fit to know. Well, because make you know, now make good day here. We are saying Nigeria don't decide to begin exporting skilled professionals to other countries for fees. On top of move, we will create a new source of revenue for the country. Speaking at a briefing for Inside Abuja on Thursday, Director General of the Technical and Corps, Yusuf Baba, says several countries began develop confidence in Nigeria professionals and then they request their services on a paid basis. Baba disclosed, say Nigeria had already reached agreement with Jamaica, with the Ministry of Justice of both countries involved in finalizing the arrangement. He said the initiative will involve deploying Nigerian experts for a specified period in return for payment. The TAC DG said the program will provide Nigeria the financial return while giving its skilled workers or workforce international opportunity in concise countries such as India and Pakistan, where done long generated revenue through the export of educated manpower. Baba also revealed that the agency would develop about 1,000 volunteers within the last 3 years, with nearly 400 experts sent annually. Say about 90% they draw them from Nigeria universities. Public health institutions, including lecturers, doctors, and nurses. Meanwhile, the Emir of Kano, Muhammadu Sanusi II, don't advise Nigerians interested in investing in Dangote refinery share against using essential funds, including their children's school fee or money from the sales of their homes. Sanusi began to give this advice on Thursday while speaking at the Dangote Refinery Initial Public Offering, IPO, Investor Roadshow for inside Kano. The before Central Bank of Nigeria governor urged prospective investors to commit only at Palakpala, where then go fit afford to set aside for the long term rather than risking fund needed for essential expenses. We encourage residents to start with modest and manageable amounts such as 10,000, 20,000 or 30,000 depending on their financial capacity. Do not take your children's school fee and put in shares. Do not sell the house that you live in and put in shares. Sanusi, advise investors to avoid expectation of making quick profit and instead adopt a long-term investment approach. What you can afford, 10,000, 20,000, 30,000, what you can afford to set aside for some time, set it aside. And so in TikTok, Sanusi say investors we understand the fundamental of the economy and remain invested over time will fit potentially see their investment grow. In saying the speaker's Emir of Kano, and he go like in people to be owners of this company. And so he talk. The traditional ruler also urged Kano residents and Nigerians generally not to remain excluded from the capital market.

0: title. Meanwhile, as I tell you, the United States Department of... some people don't take this Dangote thing now. They do not be small comedy. Everybody said they be shared and I didn't get Dangote account. All right, make with us here, small skit where some people don't do. You don't plenty now, and Dangote they rain now.
1: Customer, long time, no. Why not? You are in the right place now.
2: Yeah, Dangote sugar.
1: How many you want?
2: See Dangote sugar here now.
0: Dangote product. He request for good. We reach 400,000. So make it pay. Same be
3: shareholder.
0: Nigeria, don't take this Dangote sales. They can begin to scatter the whole internet. If the trailer run anyhow, then go say okay. Then go impound the trailer because not your trailer. All right, the United States Department of Homeland Security, DHS, now update their list of Nigerians where they face a removal from the country, reducing the number to 112 and publishing their names and photographs online. The latest list future Nigerians from different parts of the country. Publish them through the DHS official website. Among those who then list are Cletus Onyali, Olaolu Alabi, Marcus Unigwe, Mpotu Etukudo, Blessing Uchenna, Olani Ojikutu, Richard Uba, Oluwamuyiwa Olawoye, Anthony Asanya, Ebele, Agbasiele. Others who they identify for the list include Izuchukwu Okoye, Olufemi, Olufisayo, Olutiola, Abiyanwese Obano, Chebuzo Nwaunu, Oluchi Jennifer, Chidimma Chime, Ifeanyi Okoro, Oluwaseun Kazeem, and Kwozim Adeyinka, plus including Talatu Dada. Here said the complete list contain 112 names with the photographs and details of the other individuals available through the DHS online portal. The publication they come in the middle of stepping up immigration enforcement by the US government, particularly involving undocumented immigrants and individuals with outstanding removal order.

0: הכנסת M.K. Afif Abed, down right to the United Nations, demanding the release of the leader of the indigenous people of Biafra, Nnamdi Kanu. Knesset, we hear say in a single chamber parliament and supreme legislative body of the state of Israel. Kanu currently deserves a life sentence for inside Sokoto prison following his conviction on terrorism charges brought against him by the Nigerian government. The leader, the letter, where we say the date where they write him, on September 1st, 2026, an address to the Secretary General of the United Nations, the United Nations High Commissioner for Human Rights, and the Chair Rapporteur of the United Nations Working Group on Arbitrary Detention. Meanwhile, on top of another report of the Kano State Chapter of the People's Democratic Party, will be PDP, they don't pick Mohamed Sani Abacha as the party's 2027 governorship candidate. The PDP governorship hopeful and the son of the late military head of state, General Sani Abacha, who been kaput in office in 1998. This will not be the first time where Abacha they contest the state governorship election. According to the PDP, his choices, the party's governor he chooses, then say PDP choice now the party's governorship candidate, because necessarily after Muhammadu Bello Halda, we've been winning the primary to represent the party in the next election, next year's election, step down as a result of development. The PDP said a fresh primary in being conduct and where Abacha emerged as a okay,
1: I say no touch that time.
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The choice of Mohamed with the party governorship candidate can't become necessary after Mohamed Bello Halda, who been win the primary before now to represent the party in the next year election, and so he stepped down as a result of the development. The PDP say a fresh primary then can conduct them where Abacha emerged as the candidate, saying the Independent National Electoral Commission will be INEC. They present at the primary election. The state PDP chairman Bello Gambo Bichi said all the stakeholders agreed to the candidature of Abacha, including Teni Muturaki faction, whose candidate will pick him as a running mate in the governorship election next year. Meanwhile, as I tell you, talk person of the Guba candidate of the Nigeria Democratic Congress for inside Enugu State, Samson Ugu, Wednesday released names of alleged victims of the shooting for warfare in Kano West local government area during a meeting of the ward last week. Ugu, on top statement for inside Abuja, said he visited the victims for hospital and then get first-hand encounters with them. According to him, the incident didn't happen Uhuani. Okunono. Ubuofia. Onkano West local government area on Saturday. Quoting his release, the scale of the violence inflicted on peaceful NDC members is far more severe than earlier reported. He said, but for divine intervention, the known gunmen, their aim now to do the one we both call mass murder, that is to kaput plenty people. Then come begin to list the victims with their different injuries as Onovo Donald, ward counselor, can shoot him for head, neck, leg, and hand. This can show a total of 5 bullets on body. Maduka Ngene, can shoot him for right hand. Ogodo Gloria, shoot him for his right breast and hand. He still carry one bullet for her Orisha. Obinna Owo, he shoot him for his two legs and in two hand and chest. Ugun Nameka, he shoot him for leg, hand, and the right eye. Since they carry the bullets on body, Wangbara Chinonsu, they shoot them all over my body, mostly on the back. Since they carry 9 bullets on body, Onovo Victor, they shoot them directly in the stomach with multiple bullets, and Madu AK Ngene, ward chairman, shoot them for chest, waist, and hand. Ugo come begin to the answer apart from Onovo. We don't pass through surgery, and the surgery lasted for over 4 hours. The remaining victim with bullets for their body, they already scheduled them for surgery in the coming days.

National, the Social Democratic Party, SDP, before a former Inspector General of Police, Mohammed Adamu, his supporters and entire party faithful in Nasarawa State. They don't throw themselves into mourning following the caputing of Mohammed's six supporters who lost their lives in a fatal motor accident. According by information, they said the victim being caput around the Lafia flyover on Monday, September 14, while on their way to Awe local government area of the state. The caputing of the SDP supporters will be announced by Otaru Douglas, the Director of Media and Strategic Communication for Adamu Campaign Organization. Though Douglas began to the state, he no day authorized to issue an official statement. The campaign organization and all supporters in the mourn. Incon described the incident as a tragic incident. If it happened to anybody, while offering prayers for the deceased and injured. Meanwhile, on top of another report, the FRSC don't warn motorists against fake text messages claiming recipient committed new traffic offenses. On top statement by the public education officer, Osondu Oheri, the cops said the message creates urgency and directs victim to fraudulent website to review supposed offense details. FRSC advised the public to ignore such messages and avoid clicking link containing all this fake information.

Meanwhile, the Katsina State Police Command don't arrest a 22-year-old man, Sani Diko, allegedly conspiring with two others to kidnap his grandfather and collect 3 million ransom before his release. Diko then be arrested him alongside Kabir Sani and Sali Subelo. Two of them, they 22.

222 years old, we hear certain operatives of the Command Violent Crime Response Unit, they arrest them during a patrol around Maraba Shema Village or Dusima local government area. The Command Public Relations Officer, DSP Abubakar Aliyu, disclosed this one on top statement issued on Wednesday on behalf of the Commissioner of Police, CP Ali Faghi. Aliyu said the suspect can be arrested around 8:23 p.m. on September 12, 2026, following credible intelligence received during a confidence-building patrol. According to the statement, small investigation indicates, said Diko, allegedly acted as an informant in the kidnapping of his grandfather, identified as Alhaji Lawal. The victim arrested in Holam for 16 days before his release after the pay ransom of 3 million naira kwala kwala.

Meanwhile, as at the chief magistrate where they handled the alleged illegal administration of fentanyl injection. Fentanyl injection involving the before Chamu of Orogo local government area for Kano State. Yahuza Musa don't withdraw from the case following an alleged threat to her life. The magistrate announced her recusal on Wednesday when the matter come up for continuation of prosecution. The prosecution then they expect her to call two additional witnesses. Three prosecution witnesses before now don't testify during the last sitting on September 2, 2026. The magistrate, where they no agree talking name for security purpose, come again to the Yandi court, say she no fit continue with the case again. Come forwarded the case file to the chief registrar, Malam Husseini Hassan, for reassignment. The development reportedly followed an allegation, say one of Musa's biological son visited the residential area of the magistrate and questioned her children about their father's usual time of returning home. The son still claims, saying, begin to say, then asks about the location of the magistrate's parents, residence, and made a threat against her. Following the magistrate's withdrawal, Musa was yesterday in remand for a correctional facility pending the reassignment of the case. Sources say chief registrar, he don't take custody of the file, and then they expect him to forward it to the chief judge for redirection to another court. The case, it arose from allegation that Musa illegally sold and administered fentanyl injection to young people. The chairman of Kano State Police complained and Anti-Corruption Commission, Murphy Magaji Remingado.